It's a beautiful thing that happens when you start to look at your life through the lens of God's grace, His forgiveness, His compassion, His guidance. You start to become grateful for everything, even the moments that used to hurt. You see how He made them into something really beautiful now. This is Kayla.

0: now.
1: You know, when you're a kid, there are certain things about your mom that can be, I don't know, irritating at the time. But as you grow up and mature, they become things that are actually really endearing about them. One of those things for my mom is her long goodbye. Like, she does not know how to hang up the phone. I'm Kareth. This is Caleb. Thank you for inviting me into your evening. Like, you'll go to say goodbye to my mom on the phone and she'll hit you with the, "What did you have for lunch yesterday?" And I'm like, "Mom, come on. I know you don't care that much about a tuna sandwich. Like, we can say goodbye." But I think I have somehow inherited my mother's goodbye gene. I realized this when I was trying to end a conversation with a customer service rep. And I've never worked customer service on the phone, but I feel like they're trained to let the customer hang up first, just in case you need one more thing. So they'd say, "Is there anything else I can do for you today?" And I'd say, "No, thank you so much. You have been absolutely wonderful. Anytime. I'm always here for anything you need. You are the best. You are just such a great job. Of course, we're always here to help you." And just like on and on and on, right? Because I have not been trained how to properly say goodbye on the phone. So eventually I just ended up asking them what they had for lunch the day before. They finally hung up.
2: I'm about to have a good day.
3: Hey, turn it up.
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3: 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What is this?
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7: Hey, K-Love, this is Nate from Elevation Rhythm, and this is the heart behind our song, "Wash." The Bible says in Ephesians 2:13, "But now in Christ Jesus, you who were once far off have been brought near by the blood of Christ." And that's what the song "Wash" is all about. Because of the blood of Jesus washing us, we are now near to the heart of the Father.
8: 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And it was K-Love, and I feel like that was the beginning of our journey back to God. 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Like, I feel like that started every bit of it. It was just amazing how it all happened. Like, okay, I hear you, God. I'm listening. We're just so joyful now and so thankful for everything that you've done for us.
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Hey, Mom. Even if you're not my mom, I am so grateful for you. Thanks for being here and spending your Mother's Day with us. Happy Mother's Day from Caleb.

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I'll tell you more coming up after this one from Phil Wickham.

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1: Okay, which one of these songs would you rather listen to on repeat all day long? Baby Shark. We all know Baby Shark, right? Mama Shark, Shark, Shark, Shark, Baby Shark, Shark. Okay, yeah. That song, or... I'm about to-

0: That is indeed Forrest Frank's Good Day, but sung by our brand new K-Love Kids. My name's Kareth. Thank you for joining me on K-Love Tonight. And first off, where did those kids learn to sing like that? Okay, I think that's how I thought I sounded when I was a kid in my bedroom singing along to the radio. But there's a reason that I talk on the radio instead of sing on the radio, okay? But these kids, these K-Love kids, they have such talent, incredible joy, and they love to sing about Jesus. And that's why K-Love Kids started, so that your kids can have someone to sing along to. It's the songs that you hear on K-Love, but with this incredible K-Love Kids group. The first song that you just heard a little snippet of, Good Day, it is out now, and you can get it for free. 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
7: You know who had some serious courage? Gideon. Starting in Judges 6, verse 11, we see him threshing his wheat while hiding out in a wine press. An angel of the Lord appeared and said, "The Lord is with you, mighty warrior." Gideon was surprised because he was hiding, which is not your typical

0: He belonged to the weakest clan, and he was the weakest of the weakest clan. You know what was happening there? Gideon was looking at himself and his own abilities rather than looking at God and believing that he was who he says he is. You are deeply loved and called to be courageous by a God who is perfect and perfectly trustworthy. If you feel unqualified, look upward to Jesus, who is exactly who he says he is, who defeated death itself, and who gives you what you need.
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3: I was at this marriage conference and they talked about how as couples we should be really good at praising each other in public. 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And I love this from Proverbs 31:31, where it says, "Reward her for all she has done. Let her deeds publicly declare her praise. The kind of spouse that you are will far outlast your looks and things that fade." Let's remember that in our marriages today. I'm Carlos with your verse of the day on K-Love.

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2: Hey, this is Matthew West. This is the story behind my song, Good.
3: I'm not loved because I'm worthy. I'm loved because you're good.
2: For as long as I can remember, I've struggled to fully understand the depths of God's grace. This is what Paul said in Romans 11, verse 6. Since it is through God's kindness, then it is not by their good works. For in that case, God's grace would not be what it really is, free and undeserved.
3: I'm loved because you're good.
4: Every morning before the house wakes and the fear starts whispering, I press play on K-Love. The coffee drips, the sun lifts its head, and the first note reaches the place that the biopsy scar can't touch. Doctors speak in scans and numbers, K-Love speaks in hope. Between appointments and what-ifs, I meet God in melodies, promises braided through news, prayer, and a song I didn't know I needed. Positive and encouraging became my battle rhythm, a quiet anthem that steadies my steps every day.

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I hope we see you there. And if you want to come, you can still maybe score some last-minute tickets at Kayla.com.

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It might be just the thing that you needed to hear today. Talking about the K-Love verse of the day. 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

0: If you're a mama and you're up right now wondering, okay, I don't know what I got to do to get through to these kids. Well, tonight we're reflecting on those moments when we grew up a little bit and realized, yeah, I became just like my mom too. And it's not so bad. So there's hope for future generations. I'm Gareth. It's Caleb. And Emily, do you have a moment that you remember like that?
1: You know, when you're a kid, you never want to grow up to be like your parents when you're getting in trouble or whatnot. Mm-hmm. But now it's like, we'll be having a conversation and we complete each other's sentences and she'll be like, stop it, I was going to say that. It's so funny.
0: That's got to be the best compliment as a mom.
1: Yeah, it really is. My mom's great. My daughter's too young for me to really get on to her yet, but...
0: I love that you're having these moments now with your mom because, listen, I was a teenage girl and it's not... God bless the mothers of all teenage girls out there because it is hard. Yeah. But you'll have these moments right now with your mom to look back on and say, okay, we're going to get through this. It's going to be okay.
1: Yeah. I'm about to have a good day.
2: Hey, turn it up.
3: What is this?
2: It's Caleb Kids. It's music just for us. They sing about Jesus.
3: Okay, I like that.
2: Yeah, it's really good.
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6: Hey, Caleb, it's Chris Tomlin, and this is a story behind my new song, How Good It Is.
7: Oh, how good that it is to sing praise.
6: When we sing this together, we're really singing God's word back to him. It's Psalm 100, Psalm 92. The song is filled with God's word and his scripture.
7: How good it is.
6: And I always think there's something really special about when we sing God's word together. 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
8: I don't even know how I started listening to Caleb. I just came across it, I guess. They had the message for today that said, whatever you're going through, you got to find the good in your bad situation. Honestly, I was getting mad every time that I heard it. I raised my hand to the sky and I yelled out to God. I was like, where is the good in this? Tell me I've lost everything. For the first time in my life, I heard him say, would you have come back if not for this? And that is the day that changed my life. I told God, I said, you know, I don't know how it's going to look. One life your way, but I can't do it my way anymore, and I gave my life to him.
9: Bad day, long drive, give us 3 minutes. You'll feel better.
10: I feel better.
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Positive, encouraging K-Love.

This really beautiful thing happens when you really start to lean into to getting to know God, right? Like reading the Bible and saying, okay, God, tell me who you are in these scriptures. Is that the more you get to know him, the more you start to know yourself too, because you start to see who he made you to be. This is Caleb. I keep

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1: Okay, hear me out. Mother's Day is almost over. I get that. But mothers never stop being mom. They're mom 365. 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I'm Kareth. 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
2: 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No way. Emerson Day. Me, no Ann Wilson. Is a Lauren Daigle. 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Leanna Crawford. 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
4: 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One of the ways he attacks us is very subtle. 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Because friendships that are in the shallow end will keep you in the shallow end of purpose. You could say it like this. If the enemy can keep you in the shallows of relationships, he can keep you in the shallows of purpose.

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5: I was 39 years old when I retired. And so for the first time as an adult, I don't have the job that I worked my life for and the job that I committed my life to. As a family, we used to always talk about how football is what daddy did, is not who he is. The identity that we have in Christ, you really have to lean into that when you get out of the game.
4: Now Watson is changing lives off of a seed that his parents planted in him from an early age.
5: My father used to always say, work at everything wholeheartedly as unto the Lord. And he would always expect us to give 100% in anything that we did.
4: In our complete story, find out how Watson continues to strengthen families through the Watson 7 Foundation and how that mission has shaped his life after football. It's at klove.com/godstories.
6: I was at this marriage conference and they talked about how as couples, we should be really good at praising each other in public. 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And I love this from Proverbs 31:31, where it says, reward her for all she has done. Let her deeds publicly declare her praise. 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Let's remember that in our marriages today. I'm Carlos with your verse of the day on K-Love.
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0: There's a weird thing that happens as we get older. Not that you're old. Not that I'm old.
1: I'm Kareth. Thank you for letting me hang out with you today on K-Love.
0: But it's kind of like we get the Rolodex of names all mixed up inside of our head.
1: Do you ever find yourself doing this where you start to say someone's name and you have to go through like six different interpretations before you land on the right one?
0: Your parents might have done this too growing up, where they just go through like all the siblings' names in there before they get to you. I have very vivid memories of my mom being like, Kareth.
1: Now, my husband and I, we don't have any kids, but
2: we've had pets in our house with us for the last, you know, 10 plus years, Lucy and Drake. And I was trying to tell my husband that dinner was ready.
0: So I couldn't get his name out. And I kept going, Drake, Lucy, Scott. He just looked at me like, you have got to be kidding. So here's what I've decided to do. I'm just doing away with names entirely. Nobody gets a name anymore. Everybody, you're just going to be Hun. I feel like it's an affectionate sort of like warm, fuzzy something. Like a southern waitress would say to you while she brings you your pie. You know what I mean? Like, it's a good feeling when someone calls you Hun. So from now on, you're Hun.
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2: I was at this marriage conference and talked about how as couples, we should be really good at praising each other in public. Because doing so verbally and showing that kind of love to others reminds us of the gift that we have in our spouse. And I love this from Proverbs 31:31, where it says, "Reward her for all she has done. Let her deeds publicly declare her praise. The kind of spouse that you are will far outlast your looks and things that fade." Let's remember that in our marriages today. I'm Carlos with your verse of the day on K-Love.

If your kids already love singing along to the songs on K-Love, well, then we've got something special that we want to give your family. I'll tell you more coming up after Crowder. Good.

0: It's one of the sweetest sounds that you can hear. Your kids singing the songs about Jesus that they hear on K-Love. Well, we wanted to make sure that they had some friends to sing along with too. I'm Kareth. Thank you for letting me hang out with you tonight. And think about all the things that your kids listen to throughout the day, all the influences that go into their sweet little brains and their beautiful hearts. Their peers, the people that are their age, that they are experiencing the same things in life with right now, they have such an incredible influence on the things that they listen to, what they think is cool, and the things that they want to share with other kids. So we want to share with you K-Love Kids. It's a group of kids singing the songs that you already know and love on K-Love, but in the same stage of life as your kids. Someone who they can not just look up to, but walk alongside. 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All you have to do is text the word KIDS to the number 21947. 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
2: I love talking about Jesus, and I love talking about being brave. It is so fun, but it's not quite as fun to live it. It takes guts to be brave. I found that courage needs a partner. When I started living part-time in New York, I knew it meant saying no to more things back home in Nashville, and it meant saying yes to new and sometimes scary things in New York. I needed wisdom to figure out how it all played together with my schedule, and I needed courage to actually do something I'd always dreamt of doing, living in New York. What I've learned with every big decision in my life is wisdom and courage need each other. See, wisdom without courage can look like a know-it-all who doesn't take any action, and courage without wisdom can look flippant and take unnecessary risks. Ecclesiastes 12:13 says, "The conclusion of the matter is this, fear God and keep his commands." I wrote it in my journal in the Message version. Fear God, do what he tells you. Wisdom and courage, we need both.
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The good news is you don't have to be on a spiritual treadmill of trying to be good enough for God to love you. Jesus already died on the cross for you. It's a done deal. Mercy me. Here's best news ever. I'm Kayla.

0: If you have been praying and you haven't seen what you're praying for come to pass yet, I want to encourage you to hang in there. That was Zach Williams' Wait For Me on K-Love. I'm Monica, and it is so hard when you can't see the whole picture. You don't know what's going on behind the scenes. That's why I love Proverbs 3, 5, and 6. Trust in the Lord with all your heart and lean not on your own understanding. In all your ways, submit to Him, and He will make your paths straight.
1: 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Nearly 4 out of 10 aren't even sure that they believe in God yet. They just heard a song somewhere, in a car, in a store, or while they were driving home trying to hold it together. And God met them there. Sometimes He uses a song or a DJ that understands what you're feeling. You've had that moment, that song, that day. Someone in your life is having that kind of day right now. So maybe you share it by sending them a link to klove.com. 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
3: This is Zach Williams, and this is the story behind my new song, Wait For Me. I wrote this song during a time when I felt completely lost, trying to figure out everything on my own. And the more I tried, the harder the road got. One day I finally looked up and prayed, God, I need some direction. And what struck me was realizing He had never left. He was just there patiently waiting for me to turn around. The song is a reminder that even when we take the long way home, God still waits for us.
4: I just know that each day that I would tune in, it had such a powerful impact, not only in my life, but on my heart and my capability to walk through that dark season with joy and hope. And I think that's the biggest thing that God has spoke to me. And I think He used this station, Instrumental, to be able to say, against all odds, not just surviving the situation, but thriving. And that was amazing to me.

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1: 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It was hard to find you in the pain, but it's

As you continue to submit to God, as you continue to follow him, he will change you bit by bit, glory by glory. Here's Torrin Wells on K-Love. Stand

You know, sometimes one sentence that somebody says to you can stick with you forever. And just because they said it doesn't mean it's true. The truth is, your identity is a child of God. Nobody can take that from you. Here's Rachel Lampa, Perfectly Loved on K-Love.

0: If you need like a burst of God, we have it for you. Rachel Lampa with Toby Mac. That was Perfectly Loved on K-Love. I'm Monica. Things get busy and sometimes you don't have the time to sit down and, you know, crack open the Bible, get out your highlighters and your pens and your notebook. And that is why the K-Love Verse of the Day video devotionals are so important. 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
1: 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Elevation Rhythm, Washed. Hope Darst and Josh Baldwin, Mighty Name of Jesus. 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
5: 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I'm Amy, and that's your verse of the day on Positive Encouraging K-Love.

There is something beautiful that can come out of desperation. If you've ever felt just like at the end of your rope, you can relate to how Jamie McDonald felt when she wrote this song. She was caring for her dad for 4 years as he battled illness as his primary caregiver. And she just was at the end of her rope, crying out to Jesus. Jamie McDonald, Desperate on K-Love.

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So often we say, oh, everything worked out because it was fate or a coincidence. No, actually, it was Jesus all along. Franny Cash on K-Love.

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0: 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That was Carly Ann Taylor. Why should I worry on K-Love? I'm Monica. And one of the reasons that we can put worry aside is because there is so much power in prayer. 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
1: 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And then the right song at the right time plays, and they don't feel alone anymore. We hear it every day. Stories of people who say a song changed their mood, helped them keep going, even helped them believe again. You remember your moment. Someone in your world is right there today. So invite them. 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
3: Really, the heart behind this song is from Philippians 1:6. It says, I'm sure of this, that he who started a good work in you will carry it on to completion until the day of Christ Jesus. What a powerful reminder, God is not finished.
5: We're trusting God that he will always finish your story. If it's not good, it's not finished.
6: There was just like a really bad time in our life. My relationship with my mom and everything wasn't super great. I remember her calling and telling me that one day she was sitting in her car and like she was having a really, really bad day. Like she had K-Love on and the song You Say came on and she was like praying. And basically that literally saved her life. And she was like, all right, I'm giving it all up to God at this point. Whatever you say, I'm here for you. It was just like a huge like pivotal turning point in my whole family's life.
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7: Don't.

You know, as you wrap up your weekend and think about the week ahead, think positive thoughts. God is already all over the week. Here's Stephen McWhirter on Kayla.

Sometimes when things feel uncomfortable, it's hard to trust that God is doing what he's doing for the good of all. And he is. Riley Clemens on K-Love. Who can

If you are a first responder, you're a doctor, a nurse, you're somebody who is a delivery driver, a dock worker, whatever it is that is causing you to be up this late, I just want to say thanks. Thanks for listening to K-Love. Here's Phil Wickham, the king is in the room.

0: If you have a serious problem when you settle down in front of the TV, problem I sometimes have, I want to share something with you. That was Phil Wickham. The King is in the Room on K-Love. I'm Monica. 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
1: Brandon Lake. 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Lauren Daigle. Jamie McDonald. Phil Wickham. Mercy Me. CeCe Winans. Jeremy Camp.

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0: Nobody can vote him out. There's one Lord. He establishes himself as the leader of the cosmos, the universe, and the earth. God is so great and so big, he stretched out the expanse of the universes and then put the earth as his footstool. So what we're walking around on, Jesus is just relaxed on. Just, that's how big the God is that you serve. Don't let any other kingdom try to pull your allegiance away from the one true king, the one who reigns forever. All of these continents, all of these countries, all of these powers, and all of these princes are all going to bow at the name of Jesus Christ.
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0: Elevation Worship, Alleluia, on K-Love. I'm Monica. 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It tells you about K-Love Kids that's here. 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I'm about to have a good
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5: 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This is K-Love's Inside the Music with the message of my new song, Perfectly. I feel like every time that I make a turn, it is heading down

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1: I don't even know how I started listening to K-Love. I just came across it, I guess. They had the message for today that said, whatever you're going through, you got to find the good in your bad situation. Honestly, I was getting mad every time that I heard it. I raised my hand to the sky and I yelled out to God. I was like, where's the good in this? Tell me, I've lost everything. For the first time in my life, I heard him say, would you have come back if not for this? And that is the day that changed my life. I told God, I said, you know, I don't know how it's going to look doing life your way, but I can't do it my way anymore. And I gave my life to him.
2: Still with us? Good choice. This is K-Love Music. I got hit.

That was Crowder. Somebody prayed on K-Love. I'm Monica. So thankful for people praying, and we are always here to pray for you anytime. 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

I saw a video of actor Chris Pratt from Guardians of the Galaxy, and he was talking about how he would never risk his career to make a political statement, but that he would risk everything to talk about Jesus. Here's Ben Fuller, If I Got Jesus, on K-Love.

Tasha Layton wrote this song in the midst of struggles with anxiety and just a dark night of the soul during her own pregnancy. And she kind of wrote it from the perspective of a parent comforting a child, just like God does with us. Tasha Layton on K-Love. My

So easy peasy. That was Tasha Layton. Gonna be okay on K-Love. And Monica, like, takes 5 minutes. And that's what I love about it. If you need a dose of God's word, of some encouragement, I want to encourage you, first of all, if you don't already have it, get the K-Love app. It's free in your app store. Just put it on your phone. That way you

0: Left It in the River. Jeremy Camp. No Survivors. Zach Williams. Wait for Me. Josiah Queen and Brandon Lake.
1: Can't Steal My Joy.
0: Lauren Daigle. Let It Be a Hallelujah. Toby Mac. Heaven on My Mind. Phil Wickham. What an Awesome God. John Reddick.
1: No Fear.
0: Seth Schleeder. Won't Start Now. Colton Dixon. The Love I Have for You. 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
3: Did you know that everyone who trusts in Jesus is a saint? And what is a saint? A saint is an ordinary sinner made holy by an extraordinary Savior. A saint isn't someone that's a spiritual superstar. It's simply someone who says, I have found the grace of God. So today, live like who you already are in Christ. Set apart, forgiven, and empowered. You're not just a sinner trying harder. You're a saint made new by God's grace. Remember this, Jesus gave his life for you to give his life to you

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1: Whether you are having a rock star day or you can barely put one foot in front of the other, remember this blessing over your life. 2 Corinthians 13:14. 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God's walking with you right now and loves you more than you'll ever know. I'm Amy, and that's your verse of the day on Positive Encouraging Caleb.

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Here's Lauren Daigle. Thank God I do. On K-Love.

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0: story. Ann Wilson, God story on K-Love. I'm Monica, and whenever you need prayer, I know you're like, right now, actually, your K-Love family's here for you. And not in just sort of a generalized way, like, yeah, people love you. You don't ever get to connect with them. No, not like that. 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
2: Hey, K-Love, this is Chandler Moore, and this is the heart behind my song, God, I'm Just Grateful. God, I'm just grateful for you. But what this song helps me do is set my eyes on God, who is full of goodness, who is full of kindness, and list the reasons why I'm grateful. Just grateful for you. God, I'm just grateful for you. But I hope this encourages you today, while you may be going through whatever you're going through, that you still have a reason to be grateful.
3: Every morning before the house wakes and the fear starts whispering, I press play on K-Love. The coffee drips, the sun lifts its head, and the first note reaches the place that the biopsy scar can't touch. Doctors speak in scans and numbers, K-Love speaks in hope. Between appointments and what ifs, I meet God in melodies, promises braided through news, prayer, and a song I didn't know I needed. Positive and encouraging became my battle rhythm, a quiet anthem that steadies my steps every day.
4: 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God's walking with you right now and loves you more than you'll ever know. I'm Amy, and that's your verse of the day on Positive Encouraging K-Love.

Not sure what you're doing at this time of the day, but I'm just glad you're here listening to K-Love, worshiping along with songs like this from Corey Asbury. Yeah.

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0: somebody is going to influence your kids. That was Caleb and John, finished on Caleb. I'm Monica, and if you're a parent, you know what I'm talking about. It's either going to be you or the world, and you want your kids to know Jesus. You want them to have that rich, wonderful relationship with Him where they absolutely know that they are loved and they are cherished. And that is where Caleb Kids comes in. This is the music your kids are going to love and they're going to want to hear over and over again. Amazing songs sung by kids that your kids can just sing along to. Now, here's the deal. We have some amazing Caleb Kids music for you. All you have to do is text KIDS, K-I-D-S, to 21947. 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
4: 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And it was Caleb, and I feel like that was the beginning of our journey back to God. My whole family got baptized about a month ago, and we found a church, and it's just like that was like the center point of it all. Like, I feel like that started every bit of it. It was just amazing how it all happened. Like, okay, I hear you, God. I'm listening. We're just so joyful now, so thankful for everything that You've done for us.
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It's such an incredible gift when we come to Jesus that he takes all the junk from our past and just wipes it clean, fresh, brand new start, as if it never happened. 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

0: Okay, so for me, it was Casting Crowns, Voice of Truth. That was Forrest Frank, Your Way's Better on K-Love. I'm Monica, and I was just thinking back to a song that just felt like it was an anthem back in the day. And I bet you have a song, too, that you used to hear on K-Love all the time, and maybe it got you through, like, a difficult time, or it was kind of a happy song. 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
1: 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Here are your nominees for Female Artist of the Year. Jamie McDonald. Emerson Day. Ann Wilson. Lauren Daigle. Katie Nicole. Leanna Crawford. CeCe Winans.

0: Galatians 5:14 warns us about another kind of bite. It says, for the whole law can be summed up in this one command, love your neighbor as yourself. If you are always biting and devouring one another, watch out. Beware of destroying one another. See, it's natural to want to lash out at people who offend you or annoy you. It can be a dog-eat-dog kind of world out there. But we're called to build each other up, not chew each other up. 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
2: Whether you are having a rock star day or you can barely put one foot in front of the other, remember this blessing over your life. 2 Corinthians 13:14, may the grace of the Lord Jesus Christ, the love of God, and the fellowship of the Holy Spirit be with you all. 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I'm Amy, and that's your verse of the day on Positive Encouraging K-Love.

Okay, if I squint really well, I can see Carlos coming down the hall and Amy and Allie and the entire Caleb Morning shows up next. Have a great day today. Here's Jordan Feliz.

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0: prayer.
1: At some point, we all say this. Mom, you were right.
2: Yeah.
1: What was your mom, you were right moment? I would love to hear your story next on K-Love.

0: Cause you're good. The sooner you realize this, the better your life's gonna be. Mom, you were right.
1: Oh, true. Yes.
0: K-Love, we're Carlos and Amy. Why do we want to fight it? Like, Mom has lived life. She has done the things. And then when she tries to give us the advice, we're like, no. I know better.
1: Oh, and that was exactly me. I had just graduated from high school and I got this great idea. I had never painted in my life, but I wanted to paint my bedroom. And my mom was at work. And so I call her and I'm like, hey, Mom, I'm going to paint my bedroom. She said, well, you know, there's wallpaper on your wall and that's going to be really difficult. Oh, no. I know how to do this, Mom. I totally know how to do it. And she said, you have to ventilate your room. You have to open up the windows, make sure your door is open. There's a fan moving. Mom, I'm fine. By the time she came home, like 8 hours later, I walked down the street. Hi, Mom.
0: I see purple elephants.
1: I did not open any windows. I did not do any ventilation. I know. Mm. Well, because I knew, right? I knew. And my mom's like, why don't we go out to dinner tonight? You need a little fresh air. And sure enough, I felt a whole lot better.
0: So, Mother's Day is coming up. We want to honor you.
1: Yeah.
0: By us admitting the times we should have listened. The things we knew better, yep. And yet we didn't.
1: Yep.
0: What is your mom? You were right. I would love to hear it next on K-Love.
2: 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Nearly 4 out of 10 aren't even sure that they believe in God yet. 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And God met them there. Sometimes He uses a song or a DJ that understands what you're feeling. You've had that moment, that song, that day. Someone in your life is having that kind of day right now. So maybe you share it by sending them a link to klove.com. 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

0: promising is you.
1: Why fight it? K-Love, we're Carlos and Amy. Odds are your mom lived the life a little bit, knows her stuff, and yet we want to act like you don't know a thing.
2: Mm-hmm. I get that all the time from my boys.
1: K-Love, we're Carlos and Amy. Did you even take the wallpaper off the wall?
2: I didn't. Nope. Painted right over it. Didn't open up the windows. I learned very quickly Mama was right.
1: All right, what's your moment?
3: Okay, so growing up, I was a very rebel child, very sassy. Uh-huh. And my mom always warned me, you better be careful when you grow up because your child's going to be just like you.
1: Oh, no.
3: My 6-year-old daughter is identical to me. And I'm praying to the Lord that please don't let my 7-month-old little son be sassy too because I can't handle this.
1: I ain't even going to lie. Over both my boys, I prayed through the whole pregnancy. Lord, make them like my wife.

0: My mom was right about a lot. But there was one time she was dead on right. I think I just learned the wrong lesson.
1: Oh.
0: Yeah. What happened? I'll share next on K-Love.

0: goes.
1: The only time that still goes slow for me is the end of summer.
2: Oh.
1: Lord, just get back to school. Right? Like, those 2 weeks, like, wow. Let's go. I'm ready to go. Let's get the kids back in the class.
3: 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Brandon Lake. Josiah Queen. Phil Wickham. Jeremy Camp. Seth Schleeder. John Reddick. Chris Tomlin. Torin Wells. Matthew West. Ben Fuller. 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

0: person who doesn't follow the three unwise characters mentioned in verse 1 and embraces the disciplines offered in verse 2? 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What if you are the one? Blessed is the one.
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2: Whether you are having a rock star day or you can barely put one foot in front of the other, remember this blessing over your life. 2 Corinthians 13:14, may the grace of the Lord Jesus Christ, the love of God, and the fellowship of the Holy Spirit be with you all. God's walking with you right now and loves you more than you'll ever know. I'm Amy, and that's your verse of the day on Positive Encouraging K-Love.

0: Thank you for trying to teach us, knucklehead kid.
1: Oh, boy.
0: Who think we know it all.
1: Yeah.
0: Until we realize mom was right. K-Love, for Carlos Namy, you ever dye your hair as a kid?
1: Oh.
0: I feel like it's
1: hello?
0: A rite of passage.
1: I'm still dyeing it as an adult.
0: Oh, yeah. We have a...
1: Bad question. Very sensitive, Carlos.
0: I'm so sorry.
1: I did a bad dye job and my hair is still really horrible.
0: You've been wearing a hat.
1: Yeah, for a week.
0: Amy tried to do a roots. Didn't go well.
1: So yes, Carlos, I have dyed my hair before. Go on.
0: I meant as a kid because I feel like it's a rite of passage. Like we all, at some point, 12, 13, 14, we're like, I need new hair color.
1: Yes.
0: I have black hair. And I'm like, well... Justin Timberlake, because NSYNC was a thing when I was a kid.
1: Oh, and the frosted tips?
0: Right. I'm like, yeah. I want to do that. I want the frosted tips.
1: Exotic.
0: But I don't want the blonde. I want that dark blue.
1: Oh.
0: And mom's like, Carlitos, it's going to turn green. Don't do it. And I'm like, Mom, you don't know. You've never done it. I know what I'm doing. My friend told me he did it 1,000 times.
1: My friend.
0: So... black hair.
1: Uh-huh.
0: You take all the color out first. So strip all the color out.
1: You bleached it.
0: Mm-hmm. And then you put in the dark, dark blue.
1: Okay.
0: And for about a day, it looked great. And I was like, see, Mom? Told you I'd be fine. I went swimming in my grandmother's pool.
1: Oh, Carlos.
0: The very next day. Chlorine and hair dye.
1: Yep. Don't mix.
0: Do not mix.
1: Uh-uh.
0: I woke up the next morning after taking a shower to aqua green hair.
1: Was there anything cool about it?
0: Nothing cool.
1: Oh,
0: nothing cool.
1: No.
0: I look like the dirty side of a sponge.
1: Oh.
0: And my mom's like, Carlito, you can wait until your haircut to fix it. You are going to live with it so you learn the lesson.
1: Oh,

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0: positive, encouraging K-Love. To get those brainwaves flowing this morning, why not start with a game of I Should Have Known That?
1: Why not?
0: Amy and Allie are going to help us all get going today. Next.

0: Positive, encouraging, K-Love. Good morning. We are Carlos and Amy.
1: What I love about this game is how easy it is.
0: Because you're the host.
1: Well, no. That does help me, yes. But in general, these are things you've heard before.
0: Yes.
2: Debatable.
1: So we'll see how well your brain gives you the answers for these simple trivia questions. Okay. The game we call I Should Have Known That. What does the R stand for on the rating of a movie?
2: Racy.
1: R stands for bracy.
0: Racy.
1: Oh, racy.
0: Yeah, racy.
1: I can see why you'd say that, but no.
2: Okay.
0: I can't think of an R word. I'm just going to say, what? Do you know anything?
2: I think it's like restricted.
1: Hey!
2: Okay, it just came to me. It just took a second.
1: Racy. I mean, it does work, though. Because some of them are movies are a little racy.
2: It's true.
1: Shouldn't be watching, though. What grows from an acorn?
0: A buckeye.
2: Well, that's a fun thing.
0: It's a nut. It's some sort of a nut.
1: So a nut grows another nut.
2: I have no idea. I don't know. I just, you mash them up when you're a kid and you play with them, make porridge out of them.
0: A squash.
1: What is that? Do you make porridge from acorns?
2: Oh, yeah. When I was a kid, I would mash up
1: acorns. Oh, like pretend, real life.
2: No, not in real life.
1: I was like, that don't feel right.
2: Don't try this at home.
1: No, don't try that at home. An oak tree.
2: Yeah.
1: Oak trees.
2: Oh, we knew that.
0: Acorn squash is what I was thinking.
1: Yeah, oak trees, which is why people talk about how amazing things can come from small starts.
2: Oh, yeah. That was
1: tiny
2: so good.
1: Tiny little acorn.
2: Carlos?
1: Giant oak tree.
2: Oh.
0: Or a mustard seed, too.
1: Just takes hundreds of years.
0: Yeah.
1: What did the first vending machine dispense?
2: Cheetos.
0: That's good.
2: Does that feel right?
0: Yes.
1: No, it doesn't feel right.
2: No?
1: The first vending machine?
2: Oh, I don't know. Maybe they created it in 19...
1: Chester Cheetah invented the vending machine. Why? To dispense Cheetos.
2: Who knows?
0: I'm going to say cigarettes.
1: I can see why you guessed that, but no.
0: Okay.
1: The first vending machine, and I had to Google this because I didn't believe it. Holy water.
0: What?
1: The first vending machine was invented around 215 BC by the Greek mathematician and engineer Hero of Alexandria, and it dispensed holy water. There you go. Who knew?
2: Fascinating.
0: Well, we should have known that.
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3: 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Natalie Lane, All Joy. Peter Burton, Where Would I Be? 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
6: When I was walking through one of the hardest seasons of my life, I started declaring these words over myself. I'm safe, I'm loved, I'm more than enough. I'm worthy because I'm His. Those daily declarations became the foundation for this song, and it's more than just lyrics. It's a statement of identity. You're enough because you're His.
7: I don't even know how I started listening to K-Love. I just came across it, I guess. They had the message for today that said, whatever you're going through, you got to find the good in your bad situation. Honestly, I was getting mad every time that I heard it. I raised my hand to the sky, and I yelled out to God. I was like, where's the good in this? Tell me I've lost everything. For the first time in my life, I heard Him say, would you have come back? It's not for this. And that is the day that changed my life. I told God, I said, you know, I don't know how it's going to look when life your way, but I can't do it my way anymore. And I gave my life to Him.
8: Whether you are having a rock star day or you can barely put one foot in front of the other, remember this blessing over your life. 2 Corinthians 13:14, may the grace of the Lord Jesus Christ, the love of God, and the fellowship of the Holy Spirit be with you all. God's walking with you right now and loves you more than you'll ever know. I'm Amy, and that's your verse of the day on Positive, Encouraging K-Love.

0: Good morning.
1: We are Carlos and Amy on K-Love.
2: Oh, this game is so much fun.
1: Yes.
2: Because these are questions you know the answers to.
1: Mm-hmm.
2: They're in the back of the brain somewhere.
1: Yeah.
2: So we call it I Should Have Known That. Easy trivia round two. Here we go. Where is the uvula located?
1: The back of your throat.
2: Hey.
1: The dangler.
3: Yep. It is the dangler.
2: The dangler?
1: Yes.
2: That should be what it's called.
3: I like that.
2: I always call it the punching bag looking thing.
3: Oh, yeah, yeah. Very scientific.
2: All right. What gas makes soda bubbly?
3: Nitrous something. Nitrous pepper.
1: Carbonated.
2: Nitrous pepper. I cook with it, with the salt.
3: I have no idea what it is.
2: I want my sandwich salt and nitrous peppered. No, no.
1: It's carbon.
3: Or phosphorus.
2: Carbon phosphorus.
3: Yes. What is it?
2: It's carbon dioxide.
1: Oh! I knew carbon.
3: Okay, good job.
1: That is half a point.
2: Okay, mm-hmm. How many sides does the home plate in baseball have?
3: Eight. Six?
1: Four.
2: Can you see it in your head?
3: I'm trying.
1: It's a square.
2: So it has a little square, right? It looks like a house.
1: So six.
3: Five.
1: One,
3: no, it's
1: two,
3: five.
1: Three, four,
3: it's
1: five.
3: Yep. I see it now.
1: Well, my house has six sides.
2: It is five. We got there eventually. All right. Last question for this round.
1: We need to study or maybe.
3: I know. Or just give up.
2: Which insect can indicate the air temperature?
1: Mosquito.
2: Mm-mm.
3: Mm.
2: I like that guess, though. Thank I can see why you'd say that.
1: Yeah.
3: Cicada.
2: Oh, again, great guess. But those come out,
3: Yeah, not frequently,
2: years.
3: Huh?
2: Not frequently enough.
3: Okay.
2: It's the cricket. The cricket.
3: Oh, yeah, because they're always at night.
1: I had pet crickets growing up. They are really wonderful creatures.
3: Wow, the things we learn about you, Amy.

There are things you know you are not supposed to do at church ever, but I did it anyway. K-Love, we are Carlos and Amy, the church rule that I broke, coming up. Are you?

0: You listen to your pastor, but what do you do when they tell you to break a rule? Caleb, we are Carlos and Amy, and I did it. I did what felt so wrong, but I feel like it should be right.
1: I don't think you broke a rule. I don't think there's a rule to break. However, I can see your predicament.
0: This is what happened on Sunday. They had buckets all throughout the sanctuary, and the message was about one more, that one more person to come to Jesus and one more person to know him better.
1: It's like an inversion of the lost sheep story.
0: Yes.
1: Like you're going after the next one.
0: Correct. And so they had Sharpies, and they said, grab a Sharpie and write on the sanctuary wall, you're one more. So I'm sitting there, and this is at the end of the service, and I'm so nervous. And in my head, I'm thinking, I can't do this. I can't write on the walls inside the sanctuary at my church. And then everybody stood up, and I'm like flabbergasted thinking, wait, everybody's going to write on the church wall? And sure enough. And so my husband grabs my hand because he knows that I am such a rule follower.
1: I know. I could just see your
0: and
1: face.
0: He takes me along with him to the wall, and I stood there for probably 3 or 4 minutes. And there was like a line behind me.
1: And I just bet like the whole time, you know the name you want to write.
0: Yes.
1: But it's the physical act of writing on the church wall that was the hardest part.
0: Yeah, but I love the concept too. So the idea is they're going to keep the Sharpies there. And when that one more comes to church and comes to Christ, you can mark them off the wall.
1: Yeah.
0: It's a beautiful idea. But I still feel really nervous about doing it.
1: Like, it's not a rule you broke, though. Like, it's not like you walked up to, like, City Hall.
0: No.
1: And graffitied their wall.
0: No.
1: It's a very different thing. It does feel weird.
0: Yep.
1: Like, unless you are invited to do this at your church, you just don't do it. So you didn't break a rule, but I could just see your face. And I just know how hard that was for you. But think about this. How good it's going to feel when you walk back to that wall to scratch off the name of your one more.
2: Something is happening. 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And then the right song at the right time plays, and they don't feel alone anymore. We hear it every day. Stories of people who say a song changed their mood, helped them keep going, even helped them believe again. You remember your moment. Someone in your world is right there today. So invite them. 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
3: Now, if I were to view this scripture from the perspective of the blind man, it would encourage me to reevaluate some of my relationships, because the reason the blind man got sight was because he was around people who could see. I'm not saying you need to remove everyone in your life, but I am saying that sometimes vision requires you to recategorize them, because everybody that's with you is not actually for you. Everybody that's with you isn't necessarily interested in your success or you becoming all that God has called and created you to be, because you becoming something better or different would actually incriminate them and they're settling for a mediocre, ordinary life. So they want you to stay the same so they can stay the same and feel comfortable just being the same.
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0: It's a way that you can connect with the people you love that either you're going to think is really sweet or maybe a little odd. Caleb, we are Carlos and Amy, and I vote sweet because I've seen this all over social media, and it's called the good night trend.
1: What is it?
0: Where you randomly call like a friend or a family member, and all you want to say to them is good night or sweet dreams. I'm just calling to say good night.
2: I just called.
0: See?
2: To say I love you.
0: And that's what it is. It's about connection, but it's funny to see the response of the people on the other side because they're like, you're just calling to say good night?
3: Yeah.
0: And they're like, yeah, is everything okay? Like, there's
3: I would
0: concern.
3: Think someone's dying.
0: Yes. Aww. Yes.
3: Like, I would.
0: Yes.
1: I think this is cute.
0: I love it too, Ellie. But I thought, listen, it's not nighttime.
1: Yeah.
0: Obviously, it's the morning. So let's start a good morning trend.
3: Like
0: let's
3: a random good morning
1: this.
3: Call.
1: Let's do it.
0: So we get to pick like a friend or a family member that we can call. And all we're calling them for is just to say, good morning.
3: Amy, oh, it's early
1: fun.
3: Though.
0: I love it. Well, if they love us, they will pick up.
3: Or they're going to think we're crazy. Like, we're going to wake them up like, what do you want? Like, I just want to say good morning. Why?
0: They're going to love it, Carlos. They're going to love it.
3: All right. Here's what we'll do. Each one of us, pull out your cell phone.
0: Okay.
3: Pull up your contacts list.
0: I love this so much.
3: And then all we're going to do is scroll.
1: Okay.
3: And then whatever name it lands on, we will call that person next. Okay.
1: This is going to be so fun.
3: All right. Rant. This is going to be weird.
0: Carlos, you love it.
3: I'm unsure. I'm on the fence. Random good morning calls, however awkward they go, next on K-Love. I'm about to have a good
4: day.
5: You like this one?
4: Yeah. What is this?
5: It's K-Love Kids. Music just for kids, centered on Jesus.
4: I like it.
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9: Hey, this is Matthew West. This is the story behind my song, Good. For as long as I can remember, I've struggled to fully understand the depths of God's grace. This is what Paul said in Romans 11, verse 6. Since it is through God's kindness, then it is not by their good works. For in that case, God's grace would not be what it really is, free and undeserved. I'm loved because you're
10: good. There was just like a really bad time in our life. My relationship with my mom and everything wasn't super great. I remember her calling and telling me that one day she was sitting in her car and like she was having a really, really bad day. Like she had Caleb on and the song You Say came on and she was like praying. Basically that literally saved her life. And she was like, all right, I'm giving it all to God at this point. Whatever you say, I'm here for you. It was just like a huge, like pivotal turning point in my whole family's life.
8: We're back to the songs you love and the hope you need. Right here on K-Love.

0: This is it. This is your opportunity to make someone's morning. K-Love, we are Carlos and Amy. So we're flipping this good night trend where you randomly call a friend or a family member just to say good night, sweet dreams. And we're turning it into a good morning trend.
1: So exciting. I can't wait.
2: I don't know. It's going to go either really great or really awkward.
1: It's going to be fun.
2: Here's the plan. Okay, all three of us pull out your phones.
1: Yep.
2: All right, just go ahead and scroll your contacts list.
1: Okay.
2: Allie, who'd you land on? You'll go first.
1: Landed in the D's right on Dad.
0: Daddy-o!
1: He's the best. He's okay. So fun, too.
2: All right, show me the number.
1: Okay, here you go.
2: All right.
1: This is going to be fun. My dad's so fun.
3: Hello?
1: Hello, Pops.
3: Hi, how are you?
1: Good, how are you? Did I just wake you up on this lovely morning?
3: No, I was up walking.
1: Look at you. Well, I just wanted to call and say good morning.
3: Well, good morning to you.
1: Are you having a good morning?
3: Yes, I am.
1: Oh, so, good. Are you doing anything else on this lovely good morning?
3: I'm sitting here, I'm walking around, I'm watching the hummingbirds come back and forth. So, yeah.
1: Wow, yeah, you're bird watching, cool. Dad.
2: Your dad is so, he just wants to ask you, like, what is going on? Have you been kidnapped? Like,
3: what?
2: What's our code word? Say that. Is it watermelon?
1: Were you wondering why I kept saying good morning, Dad?
3: Yeah, I kept wondering. I go, what's wrong with her? So she's sounding so chipper in the morning here.
2: That's not usually Allie first thing in the morning.
0: Listen, though, there's this fun new trend where people are randomly calling family and friends out of the blue to say good night. And that's all they're saying is good night. And so I thought we could flip it and just call people that we love and tell them good morning.
3: Good morning. Well, good morning to all of you.
1: Yay. My dad knows that I'm not a morning person, right, Dad? I don't
3: know. No, and I can't believe you get up as early as you get up. That's pretty amazing.
2: I mean, it's not as early as you think. She's usually pretty late.
0: Oh,

0: on my mind.
1: And what a beautiful way to show somebody you love them this morning. K-Love, we are Carlos and Amy, by randomly calling them and saying, good morning, and that's it.
2: I feel so awkward with this. You're stuck in traffic. Maybe you're on your way to work. Like, I'm nervous.
3: But that's okay.
1: To hear your voice, though, it'll be a pick-me-up.
3: Yes, it will.
2: So the deal was, we would each take out our phones and randomly scroll through our contact list.
3: Mm-hmm.
2: I landed on a friend I haven't talked to in over a year.
3: Oh, my goodness.
2: Her name is Brittany. She used to be a former co-host of mine like 10 years ago.
1: Okay.
2: We did a show together in Houston.
1: Okay.
2: Okay.
3: You got this.
1: Let's do it.
2: So I'm sweating.
3: You look nervous.
4: Hello?
5: Jessica.
2: Good morning.
5: Yes. Yeah. I got the content ready.
2: Hello?
4: Hey.
2: Good morning.
4: Is Carlos?
2: Yes.
4: Hi, buddy.
2: Hi.
4: I literally was muting you because I was on a work call, and I was like, why is Caleb calling me? I was like, hold on a second, guys. If I'm going to ever stop a CMB meeting, it's going to be for a Caleb call.
1: Oh, no.
2: Who's calling mid-meeting? Okay, my bad. You should know why we're calling. So, Amy.
4: What do you want?
2: No, I don't want anything. Amy found this thing.
1: You're not supposed to tell him why.
2: Well, she's in a meeting. I feel bad.
1: Okay, because there's this new trend that people are calling random friends just out of the blue to say good night. And so we thought, let's start a new trend and just call people that we love and say good morning.
2: But she's on a work call. She's in a meeting.
4: That's so funny.
2: I'll let you get back to your work call.
1: So sorry.
4: Okay, well, I love you guys.
2: All right, bye, Brittany. Good morning. Bye.
1: Okay, bye.
4: Good morning. Love y'all. Bye.
1: Good morning. See? She was like a pick-me-up.
2: I can't do that. I'm terrible with pranks.
1: You have to tell them.
2: I feel bad.
1: It's not a prank. It is a beautiful connection with people you love.
2: It still feels kind of pranky.
1: It's not a prank.

0: You go to church, you want to feel comfortable, and you want the same feeling for everybody around you. So if you want visitors to return to your church, don't do this. K-Love, we are Carlos and Amy, and first-time guests are actually sharing things that churches have done, and they're like, I don't think I'll ever be back there. If there's no greeter, or if the greeter at the front door is unfriendly.
1: Oh. I've never seen an angry greeter, though.
2: Can you imagine that?
1: You're like Clint Eastwood at the front door, like, get off my lawn.
0: No, don't.
1: What are you here for? I'm here to worship Jesus.
3: You better be, son.
0: Be
3: you get in there and be quiet about it.
1: Can you imagine?
0: No.
1: Is there anything about around that moment, though, at church where they're like, turn and greet your neighbor?
0: Feel a little uncomfortable.
2: You don't like that?
1: That's the like the forced interaction. My inner introvert freaks out.
2: Okay.
0: Our church is having everybody scoot in because we're running out of seat space.
2: Oh, yeah.
0: And so then you sit right next to a complete stranger, which I adore. And Lily was who I sat next to last week.
2: Aww.
0: And she became my friend. We've exchanged numbers. But I think for most people, it would be a little awkward.
2: Yeah.
1: What else?
0: No follow-up. That's a bad thing. And if you are following up, you have to do it within 2 days.
1: Oh, let me tell you, when we moved back here to take the job at K-Love, we were kind of church hopping a little bit.
0: Sure.
1: And we had visited this church like so long ago. And like 6 months later, I get this loaf of bread at my door.
2: Oh, wow.
1: I'm like,
2: a bit delayed.
1: Yeah.
0: From the church?
1: Yes.
0: Oh.
1: I'm like, what is this? And we read the label and it was like, church so-and-so, the church we visited 6 months ago.
2: Oh, my goodness.
1: I was like, oh, well, that's nice. It had been 6 months. We picked another church.
2: Oh, my goodness.
1: So that morning, though, I had toast.
0: Oh.
1: On the way to my new church, I was eating bread from the other one.
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4: 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Hope Darst and Josh Baldwin, Mighty Name of Jesus. Passion, The Lord Will Provide. Phil Wickham, Homesick for Heaven. Chris Tomlin, How Good It Is. 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
7: 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In Christ, you're more powerful than you know. 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His power gives you courage to face trials that feel impossible. His power gives you love to even love your enemies. Ephesians 1:19 says this: the immeasurable greatness of his power toward us who believe, according to the mighty working

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2: Whether you are having a rock star day or you can barely put one foot in front of the other, remember this blessing over your life. 2 Corinthians 13:14. May the grace of the Lord Jesus Christ, the love of God, and the fellowship of the Holy Spirit be with you all. God's walking with you right now and loves you more than you'll ever know. I'm Amy.

0: me now.
1: There are amazing things that happen at church, but sometimes there are those different things that might make you feel a little uncomfortable. Caleb, we are Carlos and Amy. Like when first time visitors show up and maybe there's no greeter or the bathroom's a little dirty, they're actually saying those are the things they see it and they don't want to come back to the church.
2: Think Buc-ee's. What would Buc-ee's do?
3: That's true.
2: Mm-hmm. Clean bathrooms. Yep. They greet you.
1: Yes.
2: I mean, when there's hot food, they're like, hey, we got hot. Imagine hot
3: Come
2: coffee.
3: Come get it.
2: Come get it. Coffee's fresh.
1: I felt like I had a genius idea for guests. My husband was a youth pastor. And yes. I said, babe, I have it. I saw a youth pastor do this once and we're going to do it. And our youth group is going to grow by leaps and bounds. And he was like, in.
2: Why do I feel this is a bad idea?
1: No. Like, he was so excited. I said, babe, this is it. We're going to like go to the Goodwill and we're going to buy old couches and we're going to put them up on the stage.
3: Oh.
1: And you're going to ask for all the visitors out in the service on the Wednesday night youth service. And when they say, yes, I'm a visitor, you call them up to stage and they sit on those couches for the entire service.
3: Front and center?
1: Yes.
3: Yeah.
1: Mm-mm. Because they would be honored and they would be sought out and they would be loved. And my husband looks at me and he said, absolutely not.
2: Yes.
1: And I said, why? Yep. And he said, well, Amy, you're unique in the fact that that might be fun for you, but for most people, that would be terrifying. So we will not be doing the couches on the stage.
2: Good call. That's why I love Eric right there.
3: Smart move. I've got a friend.

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If you are guaranteed no injuries, that's the key. These are the games from your childhood that you would love to go back and play again. That's coming up on K-Love.

0: You love these games as a kiddo, and it's not too late to play them now. Caleb, we are Carlos and Amy.
1: Depends on the game.
0: Well, listen, hundreds of adults, Carlos, coming together, and they played musical chairs, and a mom in her 50s won.
2: No. That's fun.
0: Yes, yeah, see?
2: How cute is that?
0: I love it, and I actually found the favorite childhood games as adults we wish we could go back and play.
1: I'll tell you, we did musical chairs. So I worked at the radio station before.
0: Yeah.
1: And as a fun, hey, let's all play together adult game, we played musical chairs.
0: Yeah.
1: And there were two broken ankles.
2: Yikes.
0: My mom lost half of her finger.
1: See?
0: No! In a folding chair. Yeah.
2: Amy!
0: But she, yep. She's
2: I wasn't ready for that.
0: She's doing fine today, guys. And she learned a lot to be very careful.
2: Oh, dear.
1: But she's missing half a finger.
0: It's okay. She has found the positive in it. And it's...
2: Of course she has.
0: She's amazing, but I'm just glad that she's okay. So just be careful when you're playing these games. Do you guys have...
1: Wow, this took a real dark turn. I think we should pause and pray.
2: I know.
1: Let's take a moment.
0: My mom is
1: great. Dear Lord, we pray for Amy's mom.
0: She's amazing. I promise.
1: Feels real weird though.
0: Okay.
1: Let's play a game around this. Now, let's guess.
0: Okay, guys, guess it. So I will just give it to you because that's the kind of gal I am. Musical chairs is number one. That's the childhood game that we would love to play again as adults.
1: Okay. I now see why you said no injuries.
0: Yes, no injuries. No injuries. What else?
2: I'm going to go with Red Rover. Red Rover, Red Rover.
0: No.
2: It's not on there?
0: Because that's kind of dangerous.
2: It is, but I would love to play that and know I wasn't going to get hurt. How fun would that be?
1: Show me kickball.
0: Kickball! No!
1: What?
0: Guys, oh,
2: but
0: come
2: I'm,
0: on!
1: Wait, we're thinking, we need to think childhood, like child
0: exactly.
1: games.
0: Exactly.
1: Not
0: yeah,
1: sports.
0: Yeah, yeah.
2: Okay, well, my brain just goes to all sports.
1: It's tag.
2: Freeze tag?
0: Yes.
1: Yeah, tag.
2: That is a
0: there
2: good
0: go.
2: One.
0: And Allie, you
2: yes?
0: say that you're an expert at this. It involves animals, sort of.
2: What? Hey, Amy, I don't even know.
1: Is it hopscotch?
0: Duck, duck, goose.
1: Duck, duck, goose.
2: Oh, yes, that is a fun one. Listen, because I'm short, I'm really good at that game. It's easy to pop up and pop back down.
3: I'm about to have a good day.
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5: What is this?
4: 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They sing about Jesus.
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10: Every morning before the house wakes and the fear starts whispering, I press play on K-Love. The coffee drips, the sun lifts its head, and the first note reaches the place that the biopsy scar can't touch. Doctors speak in scans and numbers, K-Love speaks in hope. Between appointments and what-ifs, I meet God in melodies, promises braided through news, prayer, and a song I didn't know I needed. Positive and encouraging became my battle rhythm, a quiet anthem that steadies my steps every day.

0: This is K-Love. Yeah. Good morning. We're Carlos and Amy. Be careful what kid games you try to play as an adult.
1: Please.
0: Because you don't realize as an adult, it's very different.
1: Oh, and you think your body can handle it, but then you're not so sure when you start to play it.
0: Well, that's why slip and slides come with a warning.
1: Oh, my gracious.
2: Yeah.
0: I didn't realize that there's a legit warning.
1: Yes.
0: That tells you if you were over whatever the age is, do not play.
1: Yes.
0: I've never seen that.
2: Yeah, so my mom broke her ribs going down a slip and slide trying to play with all seven of my nephews.
0: See?
2: It was terrible.
1: Oh.
2: It was awful.
0: I got in trouble playing hide and seek.
1: Hide and seek? Well, how?
0: Because as an adult, which with little kids in my house,
2: right,
0: you don't always realize how tired you are.
1: Mm.
0: So we're playing hide and seek. It's just me and my boys. My wife's out of the house. And I go hide.
2: Yeah.
0: And I'm a legit hider, right? Like I found a great spot. Mm-hmm. I was in like the back of this little closet. I was kind of covered with a blanket. My little head, like my mouth is sticking out enough where I can breathe.
1: Oh my goodness, Carlos.
0: But I was so well hidden and it was so cozy and so quiet.
2: No, you didn't.
0: I fell asleep.
2: No, you didn't. Do you know for how long?
0: I mean, at least 10 minutes.
1: Oh, no.
0: So I wake up and it's my wife's voice yelling through the house. Where are you?
2: Oh, my goodness.
0: And I wake up and she's like, the boys are in tears.
1: They're frantic because where's dad?
2: Oh.
0: Daddy fell asleep in the closet. So let that be a warning.
1: Oh, no.
0: If you try to play a kid game as an adult, maybe not hide and seek. Okay, stay awake.

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0: think back to the first time your parents met your now spouse. K-Love, we're Carlos and Amy. Yep. Something surprising I read about that moment.
1: Oh.
0: Next.

0: K-Love, where Carlos named me. I read this whole study. They were interviewing so many different parents and couples around what it was like the first time they brought so-and-so home.
1: Sure.
0: To meet them.
1: Yeah.
0: And it feels kind of stereotypical, but also kind of makes sense. Dads, for instance, when daughter brings home the boy, we'll do one of two things. Either quickly befriend them.
1: Okay.
0: Because they want to get to know them, what they're really like. Or totally write them off. And it's almost like they don't like you until you somehow prove yourself.
1: My dad quickly became friends with my now husband, Eric, because my husband, who I did not know did this, we were dating at the time, first time I had ever really brought a boy home ever to meet my parents. He put beef jerky in his pockets because I had told him prior to meeting my mom and dad, my dad judges people by the way that our dogs respond to them. And so he knew putting beef jerky into his pockets, the dogs would love him. Well, and my dad loved him too.
2: That was brilliant.
0: See, but here's the thing. Your dad didn't want to befriend him. Your dad goes the other way. Think, have you ever brought anybody home before?
1: No.
0: Okay. Your dad, see, it was a test. that was the test. And he passed.
1: Oh.
0: The dogs told your dad, hey, I like this guy. So dad's like, well, I'll befriend him too then.
1: That's right.
0: Right? Because he trusts the dog's sense.
1: That's right.
0: So your dad, I bet you, had he not done that, not done the jerky in the pockets thing, may have gone the other route. Like, well, I don't know. You have to prove yourself. But the dogs were the test and he passed, thus proving himself to your dad.
1: I am thankful for beef jerky.
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1: 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Whitestone Messages with Torrin Wells.
2: We show up saying, I represent the name of Jesus. I believe in the word of God. We all want some of the same things to happen in the world. People to be loved by Jesus, healed, delivered, discipled, all of these things. But when you really look beneath the surface, we are actually not all playing on the same team, because we got different traditions and different preferences and different styles and different denominations and different doctrinal points and different politics. And instead of uniting around one mind, one thought, and one purpose, we end up evaluating the uniform. We all claim to want the same trophy, Jesus and the redemption of humankind. But if you look at the deeper motive, what you really want is your paradigm instead of the kingdom.
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3: Whether you are having a rock star day or you can barely put one foot in front of the other, remember this blessing over your life. 2 Corinthians 13:14, may the grace of the Lord Jesus Christ, the love of God, and the fellowship of the Holy Spirit be with you all. God's walking with you right now and loves you more than you'll ever know. I'm Amy, and that's your verse of the day on Positive Encouraging KLove.

0: Bringing home your now spouse, your significant other, to meet your parents is a, it can be a nervous moment.
1: Oh, I was so nervous. I remember the day.
0: Well, yeah, your husband also cheated.
1: Yeah, he put beef jerky in his pocket so the dogs would like him, and therefore my dad liked him.
0: Caleb, we're Carlos and Amy's husband passed that test that a lot of guys have when they meet dad for the first time. Now, according to the study, moms are a bit easier because moms want to be investigative, but also want to be your friend.
1: Sure.
0: Especially when the son brings home the daughter. It says here a lot of moms will go down the road of, well, if they get married, I want to be her best friend. Because you have a good relationship and also grandbabies.
1: Oh, because you want to be close to your grandbabies too. I'm still at the point though, three teenage boys, when they bring home girls,
2: Are you suspect, Amy?
0: You're the other side?
1: She is. A little bit. I mean, I love them and I'm kind to them, but I'm also like, that's my boy. You better be treating him right.
2: Amy.
0: I'll tell you what, my mom was feisty.
1: Yeah.
0: I remember one time, man, I think I told the story before. I brought this girl home and she was beautiful. Like, she was like 10 times out of my league.
1: Oh, Carlos.
0: And I'm like, Mommy, meet so-and-so. And she's like, mm-mm. And she's in Spanish, she tells me, she's like, never bring her home to my house.
1: Why? Why?
0: She still wouldn't tell me. It was just something in her spirit she
1: knew.
0: Sure,
1: yes.
0: And in Spanish, she's like, never again. I never want to see her step foot in my house again.
2: Did you bring her back ever again?
0: No, I broke up with her.
1: You obeyed your mama.
2: Wow.
0: And trust me, months and months and months later, she was dating another friend of mine. And I found out she was not a very... They had a lot of problems.
1: Okay. Like, your mom knew.
0: God knew. My mom's discernment kicked in.
1: Yes.
0: And she protected her son. Discernment is real. Y'all listen to mama.

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0: First day of school, first day of job, first day at a new church.
1: There's a lot of nerves involved.
0: There's a lot of nerves, and people are sharing their first day mistakes.
1: Oh, no.
0: Oh, rookie mistakes are hilarious. They're coming up next on K-Love.

0: The first day of a brand new job often comes with all this excitement and nerves.
1: Yes, the butterflies in the belly.
0: K-Love, we're Carlos and Amy. Sometimes first day nerves can lead to first day rookie mistakes.
1: Okay.
0: Bob shared one with us. He said, this just happened to me last week. First in a brand new job, and the night before I receive an email saying Friday's theme was Disney.
1: Oh, fun!
0: Being the proper Disney adult that I am, and a huge Mary Poppins fan.
1: Oh, Bob.
0: I have a chimney sweeps costume.
1: What? Like Dick Van Dyke?
0: Yes. So I march into my new clinic, head held high, heart full of whimsy,
1: yes!
0: to see that it was just the music that would be playing in the clinic.
1: He was the only one dressed up.
0: He was the only one dressed.
1: Oh, Bob, I love you.
0: So he received strange glances from everyone walking in.
1: Yes.
0: And giggles from all the coworkers who realized he got it so wrong.
1: Oh, I think you're just trying to have fun or maybe be a little more comfortable because I did something similar. I was working at our church and I knew most everybody else on staff. My husband was a pastor on staff. And I decided that I would wear ladybug slippers around the office.
0: Like house slippers?
1: Yeah. I mean, they were fun. They had little antennas and the whole thing. And they had to pull me into the office and say, Amy, we have to dress appropriately. You can't wear your ladybug slippers. I was so mortified.
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2: 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Phil Wickham, What an Awesome God. John Reddick, No Fear. Seth Schleeder, Won't Start Now. Colton Dixon, The Love I Have For You. 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
1: The radio just quit working, and me and my wife were just driving down the road one day, and it just started playing out of nowhere. And it was Kayla, and I feel like that was the beginning of our journey back to God. My whole family got baptized about a month ago, and we found a church, and it's just like that was like the center point of it all. Like, I feel like that started every bit of it. It was just amazing how it all happened. Like, okay, I hear you, God. I'm listening. We're just so joyful now, so thankful for everything that you've done for us.
2: Whether you are having a rock star day or you can barely put one foot in front of the other, remember this blessing over your life. 2 Corinthians 13:14. May the grace of the Lord Jesus Christ, the love of God, and the fellowship of the Holy Spirit be with you all. God's walking with you right now and loves you more than you'll ever know. I'm Amy, and that's your verse of the day on Positive Encouraging K-Love.

0: It's because you're good.
1: First day rookie mistakes of a brand new job. K-Love, we're Carlos and Amy. These things happen to even the best of us.
2: It's because you have butterflies in your belly and you're just not quite yourself.
1: And they make some of the best stories.
3: Yeah, okay. So this wasn't first day, but it was very first couple weeks at my last job. And I had gone to the restroom and I walked out and I go back to my desk. And all of a sudden, this gal who I knew, not well, because I was new, she comes running over. Hey, did you just go to the bathroom? And I'm like, yeah.
2: What an interesting
1: nosy
2: question.
3: Yeah. Weird question. She goes, yeah, I think you have toilet paper on you.
1: No.
3: I literally pushed myself back from my desk. I look down. I am sitting on a tail of toilet paper.
2: Was she the only one that saw you?
3: Well, the worst part about it, I guess as I was walking out of the bathroom, a man saw me and Tanya was standing right there. And luckily he's like smacking Tanya, Tanya, Tanya, Tanya, you have to run after her.

0: love. We're Carlos and Amy, and sometimes the first day in the office is filled with nerves and awkwardness. Yes. You're trying to fit in, make a good impression.
1: Mm-hmm.
0: First day rookie mistakes happen. Oh, I am so sorry, Elizabeth.
1: No,
0: oh,
1: no. What happened to Elizabeth?
0: I was recently hired for a position in a church's business office.
1: Oh, how great.
0: I showed up for my first day of work to find out they hadn't fired my predecessor yet.
1: Oh, no.
0: So as she welcomed me in, realizing I was hired for her job.
1: No.
0: And she was called into the boss's office only to be let go that morning.
1: Oh, that's awful. That wasn't her fault.
0: No. She's like, it was the most awkward start to my day ever.
2: I believe that.
0: Could you imagine?
2: No, I couldn't.
1: How do you Mm-mm. redeem yourself after that?
0: Like, yeah. Y'all, like, the whole order was out of whack there. Like, there's a lot of wrong.

0: K-Love, we're Carlos and Amy. Rookie mistakes happen, but do you remember my rookie mistake here?
1: No.
0: First day in the office, the mistake I made here at K-Love?
1: Oh, Carlos.
0: I thought I was going to get fired day one.
1: Oh, no.
0: That's next. Hang on. Well,

0: Think back to those first days at a new job. You're filled with nerves, which often leads you to little rookie mistakes.
1: Things that you do that you otherwise probably wouldn't.
0: I gotta find it, because I know I talked about this my very first day on K-Love ever. This is back when I was coming on after you and Skip.
1: I need to know what. I don't even know what happened.
0: I got locked out of the building.
1: What?
0: So, true story, I have been working towards coming to K-Love for years. This has been my dream to work here. So I'm finally hired, day one, going on the radio for the very first time, and I am nervous.
1: And excited.
0: And excited, but mainly nervous. So I'm like, I need to take a walk before I throw up.
2: Oh, no.
0: So I left the building. And again, that was our old building, but we have badges to get you in and get you out, right? So I walk out without my badge. Come back to our door, and I can't get in.
2: Oh, no.
0: I'm knocking on it, banging on the door. No one's in.
1: And do you know? Oh, because it's really early.
0: And there's nobody here.
2: Oh, my word.
1: Except for me and Skip. We're in the studio.
0: But I didn't know y'all.
1: Yeah.
0: I didn't have

0: 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K-Love's 1 minute of encouragement with Annie F. Downs.
1: I found myself complaining a lot recently. I get to the end of my day and feel anxiety rise in me, and I can't understand why. And then it's like the Holy Spirit whispered to me about the seeds I've sown all day with my words. The Bible says in Proverbs, my words have the power of life and death. All day long, I was sowing seeds of doubt and fear and frustration. And then by that night, that was the fruit I was eating. Woof. So I reached out to two friends and apologized for conversations earlier in the day. I confessed that I was convicted of speaking words that did not bring life. I retold the same story I had told them earlier, but I used words of life. Instead of frustration, opportunity. Instead of slow, intentional. Instead of fear, an unplanned adventure with God. I changed my words, and the peace came and settled in my heart. Better words, better seeds, better fruit. I'm not perfect, but I'm trying. I'm learning. I'm changing. Here's to planting better seeds from dawn to dusk tomorrow.
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I know you're tired. I know it's tough. But God is still good. Take this song with you into whatever situation you are facing to remind you that your God is greater, the situation ain't bigger than Him, and He has got you today. 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

0: You're probably going to think I'm a weirdo for this, but I love Mondays.
1: It's time for your weekend highlight.
0: If you are not a fan of Mondays, you are in the perfect place at the perfect time. Hey, I'm Scott. I'm so glad you're listening to K-Love, because one thing we do on the show every Monday is we make Mondays better for one another by shining the spotlight on the things that we really enjoyed over the weekend, accentuating the positive. 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Or you can always hit me up on Instagram. In fact, if you go to the K-Love Radio Instagram page, you'll see a weekend highlight post. Leave your comments there. I would love to know. And with this being Mother's Day weekend, there's got to be something this weekend that really was a highlight for you. So thanks for sharing. My weekend highlight was just that, just spending time together as a family. We were afforded the opportunity on Saturday night to hang out. We did stuff around the yard on Saturday and worked around the house and just being together, and then hanging out yesterday for Mother's Day. Always life-giving. Going to church together. I mean, just those simple little things oftentimes I think we take for granted. And so often those are the best parts about our week. What was your weekend highlight? Call me, 800-900-1300. I'd love to hear.
1: 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Nearly 4 out of 10 aren't even sure that they believe in God yet. 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And God met them there. Sometimes he uses a song or a DJ that understands what you're feeling. You've had that moment, that song, that day. Someone in your life is having that kind of day right now. So maybe you share it by sending them a link to klove.com. Positive, encouraging K-Love.
2: Hey K-Love, this is Jamie McDonald. And this is the story behind my new song, Ain't No Way.
3: Ain't no way that he's gonna let me.
2: It's so easy for us to say, God, where are you? Have you forgotten about me? But there's no way you're going to let me down.
3: My God has got a history of showing up for me. Ain't no way.
2: As I look back over my life, there's not one time that you failed me, and you're going to show up for me now. And that's what Ain't No Way is all about.
3: You gonna fail me now?
4: I just know that each day that I would tune in, it had such a powerful impact, not only in my life, but on my heart and my capability to walk through that dark season with joy and hope. And I think that's the biggest thing that God has spoken to me. And I think he used this station, Instrumental, to be able to say, against all odds, not just surviving the situation, but thriving. And that was amazing to me.

Have you ever noticed that kids just have a code sometimes when it comes to communicating with each other? I'm Scott. I'm so glad at K-Love. The K-Love kids are here to communicate the love of Jesus to your kids. These are kids their own age who are singing worship songs and pointing them to the love of Jesus. Kid power, Jesus-centered, because the truth is we want your kids to know Jesus. These kids, the K-Love kids, want your kids to trust Him, to carry their faith with them in every part of their day. And so when you get the opportunity, I hope you'll do me a favor and text the word kids to 21947. If you've got kids or grandkids or you just want to tap into the kid in all of us, make sure you check it out. The very first song is available now. We'll send it to your phone. Just text kids to 21947. And for their very first single, the K-Love kids are singing Good Day by Forrest Frank. Doesn't get much better. Again, just text the word kids to 21947. And we'll hook you up with the first song.

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0: K-Love.

Make It Well. New one from Mercy Me on K-Love. Hey, I'm Scott. And this next week in Highlight will have you not only feeling good about today, but about how God can completely turn someone's life around. And I'll share it with you next.

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1: This weekend highlight is not only going to have you feeling good about Monday, it's going to have you feeling good about what Jesus can do to change someone's life forever. 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I'm Scott. I'm glad you're listening to K-Love. You can share your weekend highlight by calling me anytime at 800-900-1300, or you can hit me up on Instagram. In the stories today at K-Love Scott, you'll see a weekend highlight post. You can share your comment there. And Matthew did, man. What a story. He's celebrating the fact that God has turned his life around 180 degrees. He says, I used to be in the mob, used to be a Satanist. And he says, God completely changed my life. He says, now I'm a Christian movie producer. I make animated movies for kids, teaching them about God's love, the Bible, and Jesus. And he said, it's one of the greatest joys of my life. Matthew, honestly, I don't know if anybody can top your weekend highlight. That's incredible. To go from being in the mob and worshiping the devil to giving your life to Jesus and pointing kids to Jesus through movies. Amazing. Matthew, thanks for making us not only feel better about Monday, but feeling better about what God can do to turn a life around.
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Scott. Thanks so much for listening to K-Love. Anytime you want to join the conversation, I love that. A couple ways you can do it. You can always hit me up on Instagram. You'll find me at K-Love Scott or K-Love Middays. 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
1: We are here to make Mondays better for one another. I'm Scott. I'm so glad you're listening to K-Love. We do that by sharing the thing that we loved most about the weekend, our weekend highlight, accentuating the positive, going into Monday feeling good. And Rebecca just shared that she enjoyed going to church yesterday and working at the kids ministry. That was a highlight for her. Then she says, I came home. I got to cook for my mom for Mother's Day. And we got to listen to Mother's Day shout-outs on the show. Rebecca, thanks for sharing. And anytime you've got something to share, you can call me at 800-900-1300 or hit me up on Instagram. You can find me at K-Love Scott or K-Love Middays. There's a post right there in the stories today. What's up, Ashley?
2: My good news is I got baptized yesterday.
1: Hey, Ashley, that's so exciting. Oh, wow.
2: Yes, sir. It was such a blessing. I've been struggling with my faith for years and just been through a lot. And finally, through K-Love and my church, I got baptized on Sunday.
1: Oh, I am so excited for you, Ashley.
2: It's crazy how much it just makes a difference afterwards, knowing that you washed away all your sins and that he's going to be there.
1: Ashley, I'm so happy. I'm so grateful that you shared the good news with us.
2: Thank you, sir.
1: Welcome to the family, Ashley.
3: 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They're just looking for peace, for hope, for something that helps. And then the right song at the right time plays, and they don't feel alone anymore. We hear it every day. Stories of people who say a song changed their mood, helped them keep going, even helped them believe again. You remember your moment. Someone in your world is right there today. So invite them. 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
4: Hey K-Love, this is Nate from Elevation Rhythm, and this is the heart behind our song, Wild. The Bible says in Ephesians 2:13, but now in Christ Jesus, you who were once far off have been brought near by the blood of Christ. And that's what the song Wash is all about. Because of the blood of Jesus washing us, we are now near to the heart of the Father.
5: I don't even know how I started listening to K-Love. I just came across it, I guess. They had the message for today. They said, whatever you're going through, you got to find the good in your bad situation. Honestly, I was getting mad every time that I heard it. I raised my hand to the sky and I yelled out to God. I was like, where's the good in this? Tell me, I've lost everything. For the first time in my life, I heard him say, would you have come back if not for this? And whew, that is the day that changed my life. I told God, I said, you know, I don't know how it's going to look doing life your way, but I can't do it my way anymore. And I gave my life to him.

I read this to my wife yesterday, and it made her cry. Well, Scott, I'm so glad you're listening to K-Love. I had a chance to catch up with Tanner Olson. He's a poet I just love, and we had the best conversation. But he shared something on Instagram, and I've shared this in my stories today. You can check it out at K-Love Scott or K-Love Middays. But it was something that he wrote for moms. And he writes, "To the mothers we love, to the mothers who are about to be, to the mothers who hope to be, to the mothers who will one day be, to the mothers who will adopt and foster, to the mothers who we will never know, to the mothers who open their homes and their hearts, to the mothers who carry scars, stretch marks, and stories too deep for words, to the mothers who had to say goodbye, no still waiting to say hello, to the mothers who haven't slept in years and are up all night wrestling fears, to the mothers who raise more than their own and remind us we're not alone, to the mothers who feel forgotten, to the mothers who were overlooked, overwhelmed, and unseen, to the mothers who are exhausted and stressed and need a minute or a month to rest, to the mothers who are doing this alone, to those whose children won't pick up the phone, to the mothers who feel like they've lost everything for everyone, to the mothers who feel like they've bitten off more than they can chew, to the mothers who have become grandmothers and the grandmothers who have become great-grandmothers, passing down more than just stories, but strength, grace, and love. Here's to you. To you, we owe more than one day. We see you. We thank you. We love you."

Hey, I'm Scott, and if you're kind of sitting on the fence when it comes to faith and you're wondering if God still works miracles, I'm so glad you're listening. Wait till you hear what happened next.

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1: This is proof that you can feel good about Mondays. I'm Scott. I'm glad you're listening to K-Love. Every Monday, you get the opportunity to go into Monday feeling good by sharing your weekend highlight. You can do that by going to Instagram. You can find a post right there in my story today at K-Love Scott or K-Love Middays. Jacob said, I enjoyed celebrating Mother's Day with my mom. Barry and Rhonda checked in and says, we got to go see our daughter, Rebecca, graduate from Susquehanna University with a bachelor's in music education. Congratulations, guys. That's so good. Anytime you've got one to share, you

0: You're talking severe back pain.
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0: Even during service, I was praying on his back, and I could feel the spasms in his back.
2: Oh, man.
0: And he said he was in so much pain, he was sweating. And God healed him last night. And it was just such a powerful testimony about God's goodness and healing. And needless to say, it was the best Mother's Day ever.
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3: 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Hope Darst. 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
6: 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It's called the cross of Christ. The cross is where God forgave his children without lowering his standards. How could he do this? In a sentence, God put our sin on his son and punished it there. God put on him the wrong who never did anything wrong, so we could be put right with God. But why did he do it? Because God so loved the world that he gave his only son. Aren't you glad the verse doesn't read, "For God so loved the rich," or "God so loved the famous"? 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
9: When David Nasser was just 9 years old, he and his family became a target during the violent Iranian Revolution of 1979.
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9: 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Little did he know he was on his way to the arms of Jesus.
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Roller coasters on Mother's Day? Yes. One friend shares what their weekend highlight was and why they had so much fun. Next.

0: just calling in for the weekend happy dance of the weekend, whatever it is.
1: The weekend highlight. Yes, Jenna, what was yours?
0: So we take our mom, my sister and I, we take our mom to Busch Gardens in Virginia every year. And we realized that we've been doing this for about a decade now, which is awesome.
1: Yeah.
0: So this year looked a little bit different because my sister had her 8-month baby with her, 8-month-old baby with her. And we brought the dads along, so it was just a great Mother's Day weekend for all of the mothers.
1: Oh, that's so cool. I love that you guys have a tradition of going to Busch Gardens every Mother's Day. That's really cool.
0: Well, our mom grew up with our grandfather taking her, so we grew up with her taking us.
1: That's awesome, and I love that it's become now a generational thing that you guys are passing that on now to the newest generation. That's amazing.
0: Yes, sir.
1: So who's the best roller coaster rider?
0: Best roller coaster rider is probably my mom.
1: Ah, that's why y'all go to Busch Gardens on Mother's Day.
0: She rides absolutely everything. Nothing's too big or too scary for her.
1: What's up, Jeannie?
2: My husband.

0: husband and I have been married for 30 years, and we have 9 children. We have the yours, mine, and ours, and 24 grandkids. I don't want to forget them.
1: Wait, what? 24 grandkids?
0: Yes.
1: That's
0: and
1: amazing.
0: And they range from 18 to almost 6 months. And our youngest son, yesterday, while we were at church, he's 26, married, and has a new baby that was their 1-year anniversary yesterday. And he also got baptized.
1: Oh, my goodness. It doesn't get any better than that. Oh,
0: I couldn't have asked for a better Mother's Day gift.
1: That is beautiful. I'm so grateful that you shared that. That is the best Mother's Day gift ever.
0: It truly, truly is. I hope more and more mothers, fathers get to experience it.
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4: 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I've got a brand new song out called It Really Is Amazing Grace.
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4: 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It is a joy to be a small part of the huge story of this song, and I invite you all to sing it out with me. It really is Amazing Grace.
6: There was just like a really bad time in our life. My relationship with my mom and everything wasn't super great. I remember her calling and telling me that one day she was sitting in her car and like she was having a really, really bad day. Like she had Caleb on and the song You Stay came on and she was like praying. And basically that literally saved her life. And she was like, all right, I'm giving it all up to God at this point. Whatever you say, I'm here for you. It was just like a huge, like pivotal turning point in my whole family's life.
2: God's story.
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8: An 8-day space mission turned into a 9.5-month space challenge for astronaut Barry Butch Wilmore.
9: It's hard to say it wasn't a downer. It was. It was a change of pace. It was things at home that we planned, obviously couldn't do. But that's part of the business that I've been in since I started, because I've done nothing but military and NASA.
8: A malfunction in a space capsule had left Butch and a fellow astronaut stranded 250 miles up on the International Space Station. But Butch's faith in God kept him steady.
9: Nobody gets stuck anywhere if you know the Lord. You may feel like you're stuck in life situations, but the Lord's working out his plan and his purposes for his glory and our good if we believe.
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9: It's amazing visuals from space. You can't even put them into words adequately.
8: In her full story, you'll hear how Butch is now sharing faith encouragement back here on Earth. That's at klove.com/God Stories.
10: Whether you are having a rock star day or you can barely put one foot in front of the other, remember this blessing over your life. 2 Corinthians 13:14, may the grace of the Lord Jesus Christ, the love of God, and the fellowship of the Holy Spirit be with you all. God's walking with you right now and loves you more than you'll ever know. I'm Amy, and that's your verse of the day on Positive Encouraging K-Love.

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1: Hey, Tammy.
0: I just wanted to share my weekend highlight.
1: What happened, Tammy?
0: My son is 37 years old and has struggled with meth for years.
1: Hmm.
0: And this Mother's Day was the first Mother's Day I got to spend with him and his new family sober.
1: Oh.
0: He gave me the most beautiful card that touched my heart. And I just wanted all the moms out there that are listening to know that if you got a kid going through this, just keep praying for him. God will answer it. Just be patient. He's listening. Because if it wasn't for God, he wouldn't be here with me today.
1: Wow.
0: And I wouldn't have had that Mother's Day.
1: I think so often we can underestimate the power of a praying parent. And I read something yesterday on Mother's Day, and as you shared that, I was reminded of what it said. It says, I'm 100% confident that our mother's prayers have saved our lives more times than we could ever imagine.
0: Oh, I know mine has his. So many prayers. So many. Since he was a senior in high school, we've been fighting this fight with him. Everybody else gave up on him, but he's my baby. I knew he was in there. I just had to have faith in God, and God brought him out. That's who brought him out. Just keep praying, Mom. He's listening to us. God is listening to us.

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It's coming up next.

0: time for your weekend highlight.
1: My name is Tracy.
2: What's up, Tracy?
1: Oh, I was just calling to let you know the highlight of my Mother's Day.
2: Yeah, what happened?
1: Well, after church, I had given the guys that I live with, my son, my husband, and my dad, 2 days' notice, and I made them the eggs of their choice, and I had gotten wood-smoked dried beef to mix

0: that your desire to celebrate Mother's Day revolved around serving other people?
1: That's Jesus in me. It's all Jesus.
2: Hi, my name is Susan.
0: What's up, Susan? What was your weekend highlight?
2: Sunday morning, I went to services, and Pastor called all the moms up to the altar to be blessed. And then he asked if you were with your children or your grandchildren, have them come up behind you and pray with you, pray over you. And I stood there with both of my sons and my daughter-in-laws and my grandchildren all putting hands on me and praying with me. My husband passed away 6 years ago, but I looked up at the cross and said to him, do you see what we have done? Through the gift of God, we've created these lives. And I'm so proud of the way they've turned out. It just was amazing. And I think that's going to last a lot longer than just through my Monday.
0: Thanks for reminding us all today what a gift parenthood is.
2: Oh, Lord, you ain't just whistling Dixie, son.
3: 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K-Love, 1 minute of encouragement. Judd Wilhite.
4: Studies show that customers will say no 4 times before they finally say yes. Life can sometimes feel that way too. Your boss says no, your family says no, your bank account says no. Sometimes we can even expect God to say a big fat no when we turn to Him. But listen to 2 Corinthians 1:20. For all of God's promises have been fulfilled in Christ with a resounding yes. God, will you forgive me? Yes. Will you help me? Yes. Will you be with me? Yes. Will you work in my life? Will you give me what I need? Will you send your spirit to help me? Will you give me the gift of eternal life? Yes, yes, yes, yes. You don't need to wonder about the answer. You don't need to wait for a sign. Christ is your answer, and the answer is yes. Don't live a no kind of life when all of God's promises are yes in Christ. Reach out to the God who says yes today.
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Can we talk about the weird emotional hangover that can happen after Mother's Day? Whether yesterday was painful, beautiful, complicated, or I don't know, somewhere in between, just wanted you to know you are not alone today. I'm Lori, and that's next on the Caleb Afternoon Show.

0: perfectly.
1: Your car is more than just a ride. 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

0: Mother's Day can feel like a warm hug for some people and a bruise for others. Some celebrated moms yesterday, some of us grieved moms. Some desperately want to become moms. And some of you are exhausted moms just wondering if you are doing anything right. I think one of the kindest things that we can do today is to stop assuming everybody experienced the weekend the same way. It's different for all of us. I called my mom to wish her a happy Mother's Day, and she turned it right back around so generously, just understanding that today is a hard one for me. Yesterday was, always wanting to be a mom, and that's not the celebration I get to experience. So I guess I just share this for you on this Monday. You might be walking into this Monday feeling all the joy and the celebration of the macaroni necklaces and the breakfast in bed, as you should. Or you might be walking into this Monday with a little bit of heaviness. And the reminder to all of our hearts today, God sees us. He knows what we're carrying. He knows the joy, the gift. He knows the bruises. That is His goodness and kindness to us.
1: I'm about to have a good day.
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6: Hey, I'm Peter Burton, and my song, Where Would I Be, is a reminder of the amazing life we have when we say yes to Jesus. 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
8: Every morning before the house wakes and the fear starts whispering, I press play on K-Love. The coffee drips, the sun lifts its head, and the first note reaches the place that the biopsy scar can't touch. Doctors speak in scans and numbers, K-Love speaks in hope. Between appointments and what-ifs, I meet God in melodies, promises braided through news, prayer, and a song I didn't know I needed. Positive and encouraging became my battle rhythm, a quiet anthem that steadies my steps every day.
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slower Sunday, why does Monday morning feel like getting launched out of a cannon? We're going to discuss next on the K-Love Afternoon Show. Here's Tasha Layton. When this-

0: Sundays, we actually convince ourselves that we've got our life pretty much together. And then Monday hits and we are humbled. I'm Lori with you here at the Caleb Afternoon Show. It's such a great reminder. If today you felt discombobulated by Monday, it's the beginning of a new week. Things are happening, coming at you. You feel unprepared, perhaps. Let that be the reminder next week that when we rest well, that's God's heart for us, to rest with Him. God rested after He created on that seventh day. Jesus gave us example after example of what it is just to pull away from the crowds, the distractions, to quiet your soul. We might just enter into a Monday not feeling so discombobulated. Let that not be the routine of our lives. It can be different. To rest over the weekend, to restore our souls, truly to Sabbath with God. It's something that I'm trying to teach myself. And if you need that reminder too, well, let's just link up and say, all right, next week we rest so that we can start on that Monday with a little bit more in the tank. How's that?
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3: There's one king. Nobody voted him in. Nobody can vote him out. There's one Lord. He establishes himself as the leader of the cosmos, the universe, and the earth. God is so great and so big, he stretched out the expanse of the universes and then put the earth as his footstool. So what we're walking around on, Jesus is just relaxed on. That's how big the God is that you serve. Don't let any other kingdom try to pull your allegiance away from the one true king, the one who reigns forever. All of these continents, all of these countries,

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1: Lately I've been reeling, watching the nightly news. 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

Apparently, climbing a mountain feels dramatically easier when you're standing at the bottom with someone beside you. And honestly, that might explain why life can feel unbearable alone, but survivable with the right people. That's next on the

0: Because you're good.
1: You are standing at the base of a mountain, and I ask you the question, what's it going to be like to climb that mountain? Your response is what?
2: Tackling it.
1: Okay, I like the determination in your eyes, Styx. I'm Lori, with you here at the K-Love Afternoon Show. An interesting study was just completed where they did a study. They put a single person at the base of a mountain and they evaluated from that view from the very bottom. They said, how hard will it be to climb this mountain?
2: Oh, wow.
1: Not everybody answered it like you. Tackling it.
2: Come on, let's go.
1: And then they put that same person with a group of friends at the base of a mountain and said, what's it going to be like to climb this mountain? And the interesting diagnosis came back that if a person was standing by themselves, they estimated that it was going to be far too difficult to climb that mountain.
2: Sure.
1: Versus the person that stood with friends and they're like, we can do it. We got this.
2: Of course they can. Their friends brought snacks.
1: And that's exactly it. For the snacks and the camaraderie, that's the power of community.
2: Yeah.
1: So for any of us that have written off friends and community and you are just that solo person thinking like, I can do it alone. I don't want to trust anybody. Mm-hmm. You can probably, but it's going to be much more difficult for you. But that's the design of God, that we would carry one another's burdens together. We would walk together in this world, encourage one another. That's what community is all about. There's a purpose to it in God's design.
2: Yeah, he sent the disciples two by two. I mean, come on.
1: So let's send them up the mountain, tackling it. I like that determination, Styx.
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6: 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I wrote this song during a time when I felt completely lost, trying to figure out everything on my own. And the more I tried, the harder the road got. One day I finally looked up and prayed, God, I need some direction. And what struck me was realizing he had never left. He was just there patiently waiting for me to turn around. The song is a reminder that even when we take the long way home, God still waits for us.
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1: I'm Lori. You might need the reminder today. You don't need to believe in your own strength, in your own cunning. You can believe in God's faithfulness to you. 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

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And that's where the K-Love Kids come in. 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

We might be underestimating how destructive stress can be in our lives. Seriously, you are far too valuable just to roll your eyes and go, I'm just stressed. Everybody's stressed. Yeah, but what should we do about it? That's coming up next on the K-Love Afternoon Show.

0: think a lot of us probably underestimate how loudly stress speaks through our bodies. And sometimes it is screaming at us and we're like, it's fine, everything's fine, when your house is literally on fire. I'm Lori, with you here at the Caleb Afternoon Show. My heart for you is to be able to figure out maybe the stress that you're enduring, the brain fog, the jaw twitching, the eye twitching, the tightness in your shoulders, your neck, just the exhaustion. You're writing it off as normal. And to some extent, yeah, stress, we have that surge of adrenaline. We can get stuff done in a lot of ways. But when you are prolonging and it's just constant stress, my friend, something has got to be evaluated. A couple of years ago, I was just like you. I was in that place of constant stress, the adrenaline, fatigue. My body was breaking down. And when a counselor finally said to me, I think your body is trying to tell you something. It was the wake-up call that I needed. And maybe you need a wake-up call, a friend to come alongside you. Just count me as that. I am the friend to say, hey, maybe that constant rash on your body or that insomnia or whatever your symptom is when it is prolonged, maybe there's some stress that should be evaluated to say, we got to maybe eliminate some things. Because my friend, you are valuable. Your heart, your soul, your body. Take care of yourself. You're worth it.
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1: 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Elevation Rhythm, Washed. Hope Darst and Josh Baldwin, Mighty Name of Jesus. Passion, The Lord Will Provide. Phil Wickham, Homesick for Heaven. Chris Tomlin, How Good It Is. 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
4: I want to remind you today of the mercy of Jesus. Mercy means we don't get what we deserve because Jesus took our place on a cross. Jesus is merciful by forgiving our sins. He carried the weight of our guilt and gave us his righteousness instead. Jesus is merciful by healing our hurts. He meets us in our pain, binds up our wounds, and brings peace to our hearts. Jesus is merciful.

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God's walking with you right now and loves you more than you'll ever know. I'm Amy, and that's your verse of the day on Positive Encouraging K-Love.

0: Well, her mom joined us for the Caleb Mother's Day show yesterday, and this was Mama's favorite song, so you might need to hear it as well. It's Leanna Crawford with Still Waters.
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Boredom should be less of a curse word in our mind and more of a priority, figuring out when and where to schedule those moments where you can just be bored. I'll tell you why that's important to your life coming up here at the K-Love Afternoon Show. Here's Josh Baldwin.

0: As we're heading into the summer season, I think that we need to remind ourselves of this truth. Boredom is not a bad thing. I'm Lori with Styx here at the K-Love Afternoon Show. Boredom was actually, if we were to say to our moms growing up, "Mom, I'm bored," it's kind of like a bad word in our house.
1: Lori, that did not fly back in the day.
0: Oh, we would get a rag in our hands so quickly. "You're bored, sweetie? Great, there's toilets for you to clean." Ooh. But here's the thing that we have to remind ourselves of, and I think that we need to do it for ourselves as well as our kids.
1: Yeah.
0: When we allow unstructured, not screen time, where your imagination can wander, where that bored mind of yours might just wander out to the creek bed or the neighborhood. When we were kids, Styx, remember that?
1: Oh, 100%. We built tree forts. We were in the bushes also building things we probably shouldn't have, but man, it was great.
0: We started 5 businesses,

0: in the backyard. Pretty soon we're going door to door selling rose petal perfume. There was something of imagination that got ignited in the boredom.
1: Yeah.
0: And we were just talking with somebody downstairs in the cafe, too, that she doesn't want to have her headphones in when she's running anymore.
1: Yeah.
0: Which means she can't listen to podcasts or music. And she's actually enjoying the space just to look around and be aware of God's creation and speaking to him and praying during her runs.
1: You'll miss it if your brain is always preoccupied with something coming in.
0: So finding a space for boredom, planning to disconnect, not be listening to a podcast, even if it's a sermon, just listen to the stillness so that you can hear his voice. That's a good idea.
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2: 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Lauren Daigle. Jamie McDonald. 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
4: 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When we call in the name of Jesus, he brings peace, direction, and security. He has good plans for you, because that's just who he is.
6: 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And it was K-Love, and I feel like that was the beginning of our journey back to God. My whole family got baptized about a month ago, and we found a church, and it's just like that was like the center point of it all. Like, I feel like that started every bit of it. It was just amazing how it all happened. Like, okay, I hear you, God. I'm listening. We're just so joyful now, so thankful for everything that you've done for us.
7: Whether you are having a rock star day or you can barely put one foot in front of the other, remember this blessing over your life. 2 Corinthians 13:14, may the grace of the Lord Jesus Christ, the love of God, and the fellowship of the Holy Spirit be with you all. God's walking with you right now and loves you more than you'll ever know. I'm Amy, and that's your verse of the day on Positive Encouraging K-Love.

God, would you increase our faith today that we would know the sound of your voice? If you say build a boat, even in the middle of a desert, we trust you. We hear you. There's Colton Dixon.

doesn't need to feel impossible. 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The Kayla verse of the day is a great step to focus on one verse each day to learn more of who God is. You can check out the Kayla verse of the day at

0: They pray.
1: It's Monday. You know what we do on Mondays. We get you the wins. No L's, just wins. If you need a win today, make sure that you are listening for the time to call and play.

0: one 93-year-old woman might encourage us all that we actually can trust the robots.
1: Hold on. Lori, you're always talking about don't trust them.
0: Yeah, with good reason. Don't trust the robots. But if we are known for one thing here at the Caleb Afternoon Show, Styx, let it be humility. And maybe we're wrong. We got to walk it back.
1: I can get a good dose of that. So let's proceed.
0: 93-year-old woman, she buys herself a robot car. It rhymes with...
1: Gessla.
0: Yep. Okay. That kind of a robot car. Why? She wanted to take herself to church.
1: Oh.
0: To church. Woman couldn't drive herself anymore.
1: Okay.
0: 93 years old, but her robot car is driving little Miss Daisy to church.
1: What's her name?
0: I'm just going to call her Miss Daisy.
1: Miss Daisy, that's one and maybe the only reason I could get on board with here.
0: I just figure you hear so much from us saying, do not trust the robots. We need to be unbiased in our news coverage right now. Here's one great example. She's going to church. The video that's going viral, not only taking herself to church, but she swung by the ice cream place. She got herself a little cup of ice cream. She's enjoying herself while she is taking herself to church, all thanks to a robot making it possible.
1: Do you need a co-pilot?
0: She didn't ask for one. She's not going to share her ice cream if that's the second question.
2: Something is happening. 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They're just looking for peace, for hope, for something that helps. And then the right song at the right time plays, and they don't feel alone anymore. We hear it every day. Stories of people who say a song changed their mood, helped them keep going, even helped them believe again. You remember your moment. Someone in your world is right there today. So invite them. 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

0: If your Monday has been rough, you probably need a win, and
1: we ain't taking no L's.
0: No L's, just wins here at the K-Love Afternoon Show. 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

0: All right, we want to get you a win. It's Monday. Our theme here at the Caleb Afternoon Show is pretty clear.
1: We ain't taking no wins.
0: Absolutely not.
2: No!
0: No L's, just wins here at Caleb. And today's theme of Trivia Sticks is what?
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0: It's what a little different. 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

0: my name is Michelle, and I'm calling from Kansas City.
1: Welcome to the K-Love Afternoon Show, Michelle. What can I do for you?
0: Sometimes we never know when God's going to answer a prayer, and sometimes he does it really fast.
1: Won't he do it?
0: And I was at Walmart, and I had two big bags of mulch, and when I was in my 30s, I could fling them around a lot.
2: Oh, 30s.
0: I can't do it now, so I just stood there by my car for a minute, and I said, Lord, please help me to get these bags in my car. And all of a sudden, these four guys came walking up, and I said, look at these good-looking, strong men. And I didn't even have to say anything. They walked right over, picked them up, and put them in my trunk. Thank you.
1: The Lord was making sure today was the day.
3: We ain't taking no L's.
0: Exactly.
1: No L's.
0: That's
1: only
0: right,
1: wins.
0: No L's.
1: God was like, I'm going to send you four handsome,
0: right,
1: strong men to help you load those bags of mulch.
0: And that's exactly what he did. Yeah.
1: I love how God
0: does
1: that.
0: And then I jokingly said, now can you come with me to get him out of the car? And they laughed, and I'm like, I'm just kidding.
1: But not. But if you would say yes, I would take the help. Well, that is certainly a win,
0: right,
1: and that
0: yeah.
1: is certainly God's kindness, isn't that, of just people seeing one another, serving
0: yes.
1: one another. Thank you for taking the
0: Absolutely.
1: Time to share that with us here.
0: You are so welcome. I love K-Love, and I listen to it all day in my house and in my car, always.
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6: When I was walking through one of the hardest seasons of my life, I started declaring these words over myself. I'm safe, I'm loved, I'm more than enough. I'm worthy because I'm His. Those daily declarations became the foundation for this song, and it's more than just lyrics. It's a statement of identity. You're enough because you're His.
7: I don't even know how I started listening to K-Love. I just came across it, I guess. They had the message for today that said, whatever you're going through, you got to find the good in your bad situation. Honestly, I was getting mad every time that I heard it. I raised my hand to the sky, and I yelled out to God. I was like, where is the good in this? Tell me I've lost everything. For the first time in my life, I heard Him say, would you have come back? It's not for this. And whew, that is the day that changed my life. I told God, I said, you know, I don't know how it's going to look doing life your way, but I can't do it my way anymore. And I gave my life to Him.
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somebody is having a no good rotten Monday, and we are going to cheer them on. Next contestant to play, Noelle's, coming up next on the K-Love Afternoon Show. There's been so many-

0: his love.
1: I hope it's not the case, but if someone is having a no good, terrible, rotten Monday, we're going to turn it around here at the Caleb Afternoon Show.
2: If they are, they're in the right spot.
1: All right. Tell us your name and where you're calling from.
3: Aiden, and I'm calling from Stockton, California.
2: Woo-woo! Stockton.
1: I know Stockton. I love Stockton. My dad went to college there at the University of the Pacific.
3: Oh, wow.
1: Yeah. On a scale of 1 to 10, Aiden, in all honesty, what's the number right now?
3: Like a 4.
1: A 4?
2: That's low, buddy.
1: Aiden, you're in the right place.
4: We ain't taking no L's.
1: We are not taking no losses for you today, sir. No losses. Just wins.
2: Come on.
3: Okay.
1: Let's go.
2: Like where your head's at, bud. Hey, in sports, what does MVP stand for? Do you know?
3: Most valuable person.
1: Yes.
2: We'll take it. Yes. Aiden, 1 for 1. Woo! I think we just bumped it up to a 6. Okay, second question. Which bird is famous for showing off all of its feathers?
1: Ooh.
3: A peacock?
1: Yes. You're the most brilliant 9-year-old I know.
2: Aiden, need any help here? Last question, buddy. What phrase do people say when someone's ego needs to be humbled a little bit?
1: This is a hard one.
2: Yeah.
1: I need to be...
3: Potatoes.
1: I love that answer.
2: You know what, dude? Potatoes.
1: Potatoes, sir. Knock down a peg. Not even a phrase anymore we're going to use. We're just always going to say potatoes. All right, Aiden, this is the final check-in with you. You started at a what?
3: A 4.
1: A 4. Sir, check in with us right now. What is the number you are ending at?
3: A 10.
4: Yes!
1: Aiden! Potatoes!
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5: 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Emerson Day, Get Behind Me. Jamie McDonald, Left It in the River. Jeremy Camp, No Survivors. Zach Williams, Wait For Me. Josiah Queen and Brandon Lake, Can't Steal My Joy. Lauren Daigle, Let It Be a Hallelujah. Toby Mack, Heaven On My Mind. Phil Wickham, What An Awesome God. John Reddick, No Fear. Seth Schleeder, Won't Start Now. Colton Dixon, The Love I Have For You. 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
8: 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They saw a need and they took action.
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9: Whether you are having a rock star day or you can barely put one foot in front of the other, remember this blessing over your life. 2 Corinthians 13:14, may the grace of the Lord Jesus Christ, the love of God, and the fellowship of the Holy Spirit be with you all. 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I'm Amy, and that's your verse of the day on Positive Encouraging K-Love.

It's been a great day spent with you. I am Lori saying goodbye from the K-Love Afternoon Show. That's it from us. I will pass the baton to my friend, Miss Christina, to take you the next couple of hours. But same time, same place tomorrow.

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Good things can happen even on a Monday. Here's one of them. You're here. We're here. I'm Christina. Positive, encouraging. K-Love.

0: It's happening less than two weekends away. The K-Love Fan Awards are going down. Yes, they are. Hey, I'm Christina. 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
1: day. Hey, turn it up.
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6: Hey, we're Caleb and John, and we are so excited for our new song, Finished. He's not finished. Really, the heart behind this song is from Philippians 1:6. It says, I'm sure of this, that he who started a good work in you will carry it on to completion until the day of Christ Jesus. Reminder, God is not finished.
7: We're trusting God that he will always finish your story. If it's not good, it's not finished.
8: There was just like a really bad time in our life. My relationship with my mom and everything wasn't super great. I remember her calling and telling me that one day she was sitting in her car and like she was having a really, really bad day. Like she had Caleb on and the song You Say came on and she was like praying. And basically that literally saved her life. And she was like, all right, I'm giving it all up to God at this point. Whatever you say, I'm here for you. It was just like a huge, like pivotal turning point in my whole family's life.
9: Whether you are having a rock star day or you can barely put one foot in front of the other, remember this blessing over your life. 2 Corinthians 13:14, may the grace of the Lord Jesus Christ, the love of God, and the fellowship of the Holy Spirit be with you all. God's walking with you right now and loves you more than you'll ever know. I'm Amy, and that's your verse of the day on Positive Encouraging K-Love.

0: Hello, Miss Christina. It's Denise.
1: Denise. Okay. You were saying you got some good news, right? What's going on?
0: Okay. I finally met my goal weight.
1: And so, congratulations.
0: Yep, thank you. And yep, down to below 150 now, so I'm happy.
1: Yeah, that's awesome.
0: That's a good thing.
1: Yeah, it is.
0: I haven't been that size since before high school, so, and I'm 58 now, so.
1: Oh my gosh, do you have any of your clothes from high school?
0: I actually have my high school senior shirt.
1: What?
0: So have you been
1: trotting around the house with that shirt on since you hit the goal weight?
0: No, because I tried it on, but it was big on me, so no.
1: Oh, wait,
0: it's too big on me.
1: Oh, it's too big on you.
0: Yeah.
1: Girl, you need, okay, that's even better. Now listen to me, Denise. All right, listen, you're telling me you've lost all this weight and now a shirt that used to fit you 40 years ago is too big for you because you've lost all this weight. Ma'am, go on home. And you put that shirt on, and you trot around the house and have a good time.
0: Yes, ma'am.
2: 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Elevation Worship. Elevation Rhythm. For King and Country. Mercy Me. Caleb and John, We the Kingdom, Passion. Vote on this category and all the others now at K-Love.com. 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
3: Are you afraid of flying? If you are, you're in good company. 1 in 4 people feel anxious about air travel. And not only are you crammed in a tiny seat in a metal tube, but your life is literally in the hands of someone that you can't see and you don't know. But at least you get a snack sometimes. 1 Peter 3 says this about fear. So don't be afraid and don't worry. Instead, you must worship Christ as Lord of your life. It's never helpful when people tell you, don't worry. You can't just turn it off like a light switch, but you can do something else instead. Turn your worry into worship. Instead of focusing on the future you can't control, focus on the God who is in control. Your future is in the hands of a loving God who is the very author of that future. 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

0: I just can't help it. I've been hanging out in this place in a devotional for the last several days. I just keep going back to the same one. My friend Fidelia wrote a devo. It's called Broken Hearts Held by God. I'm Christina, by the way, but this particular one just keeps getting my heart. She's talking about gratitude and how it completely shifts how we think about life, even how we look at God. But here's the line that's getting me. Gratitude lets us fall in love with the life we have. Gratitude lets us fall in love with the life we have, even when it hasn't looked the way we imagined. It allows us to say, God, you are good. Not just when things go right, but because you are right. Always.
1: It's been a long year. It almost took me down.

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forever and always. This will be the place to go to get closer to God. The Bible. One verse. You will also get the devotional from our K-Love pastors. Sign up for the verse of the day, klove.com.

0: One last thing. What makes a good boss, in your opinion?
1: I don't know if they teach this in books, but... Mm.
2: And by the way, that's my boss, Mandy. I'm Christina, and over the weekend, a couple of friends of mine, we were talking about our management teams at our respective places of work, and I was bragging on my management, Mandy, and so I happened to tell her that earlier, and then I asked her, I'm like, so yeah, what do you think? In your opinion, as a boss, what makes a boss a good boss?
1: You have to be willing to do what you ask your team to do. Like, don't tell your team to do anything you're not willing to do yourself.
0: Ooh.
1: Because if they see you go, you're telling me to do this, but you don't even show up and do it.
0: Mm.
1: That, to me, is a space where you lose trust.
0: Mm-hmm.
1: And so if I ask my team to do something, you better believe that I would be willing to get in there and do it myself. I'm not too important or too big to get down there and do it with you.
0: Exactly. And that's what makes her the boss and the best.
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9: Every morning before the house wakes and the fear starts whispering, I press play on K-Love. The coffee drips. The sun lifts its head, and the first note reaches the place that the biopsy scar can't touch. Doctors speak in signs and numbers. K-Love speaks in hope. Between appointments and what-ifs, I meet God in melodies, promises braided through news, prayer, and a song I didn't know I needed. Positive and encouraging became my battle rhythm, a quiet anthem that steadies my steps every day.
10: Whether you are having a rock star day or you can barely put one foot in front of the other, remember this blessing over your life. 2 Corinthians 13:14, may the grace of the Lord Jesus Christ, the love of God, and the fellowship of the Holy Spirit be with you all. God's walking with you right now and loves you more than you'll ever know. I'm Amy, and that's your verse of the day on Positive Encouraging K-Love.

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1: 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You don't have to do a whole lot, but just chill. Your safe place. 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

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Praise God, our Savior, who daily bears our burdens. Now, this is how I believe God does it. He utilizes a place like Caleb and a song like this, Waymaker, to help lift the burden off of your mind tonight. Thank you.

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Jet Trouble, I Need You, because we always are going to need God. Always. 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

0: check this out. God's voice is the Bible. Mm-hmm. And the more we're in the Bible, the more chances we have to hear his voice. So can we jump in for just a moment? Is that cool? I'm Christina. So check this out. There's a story in 2 Kings chapter 7 that I love. And I read it just recently again, and it's really talking about how God will cause things to happen that we have no idea how he does it, but he does it. Now, here's the quick breakdown of the story in 2 Kings chapter 7. There are four lepers that walk up on a camp of people. And before they start walking up that camp, God caused something to happen. He caused the people who lived at that camp to hear what sounded like a massive army coming after them. So they rolled up out of there. And that was the answer that was needed. Now, you got to go read the whole story. I don't have time to break it all down. 2 Kings chapter 7. But what that did to me is said, Christina, listen, God has the ability to change things for you. He can cause people to hear or see something that you can't make them see or hear on your own. Anyway, staying in the Bible is staying close to God's voice. Also, 2 Kings chapter 7, when you get some time.
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3: Now, if I were to view this scripture from the perspective of the blind man, it would encourage me to reevaluate some of my relationships, because the reason the blind man got sight was because he was around people who could see. I'm not saying you need to remove everyone in your life, but I am saying that sometimes vision requires you to recategorize them, because everybody that's with you is not actually for you. Everybody that's with you isn't necessarily interested in your success or you becoming all that God has called and created you to be, because you becoming something better or different would actually incriminate them and they're settling for a mediocre, ordinary life. So they want you to stay the same so they can stay the same and feel comfortable just being the same.
1: 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Good choice. 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

Now. Hey there, I'm Christina. I gotta tell you, I love this woman. I love her. Always will. Cece Winans. I love this song. And this is the break in the night that you need. We need God telling him how worthy he is. He's worth a few minutes to pause. You ready? Come on.